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16: Weather forecast, mostly cloudy with a chance of especially evening rain and thunderstorms. Low in the mid-60s, average rain less than a tenth of an inch. Partly sunny tomorrow, a chance of rain and thunderstorms. Highs in the 80s, average rain less than a tenth of an inch tomorrow. Partly cloudy, mild night Friday night, a low in the mid-60s. That's your weather on KENA.
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0: I'm just a kid myself. He's John Morgan. My name is Chris Matthews. Thanking you for letting me hang out and finish up your Thursday. And throwing some good news into your world. There's a viral video showing a cruise ship cabin steward bursting into tears after a passenger surprised the steward with a $5,000 cash tip. Bobby's the passenger. Gave the steward money from his casino winnings. And this is one of those moments that, like, everyone was talking about on the cruise ship. The cabin steward said the largest tip she had previously received was $300. And now receiving $5,000. And honestly, if you feel the need to tip your DJ, you can start there.
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0: from Breaking Hearts on a Friday night. She's a Friday night heartbreaker. Here is a game player. Better do yourself a favor. The setting things right on a Sunday. That's
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0: Sky coming up. And don't we need some Morgan Wallen, don't we? Yeah, we will. Coming up.
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Latest there, Morgan Wallen. It is Chris Matthews. Stick around. John Pardee completing his Boots trilogy with Boots Off after Luke Combs next.

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0: Wake up with Trey in the morning. Today's best country all day and 5 p.m. news with the legendary Kirk Teasdale. 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
1: ABC News, I'm Dave Packer. Firefighters in Washington State say they've now recovered the bodies of some of the victims from this week's rupture of a hazardous chemical tank at a paper mill.
2: Longview, Washington Fire Chief Brad Hainig says they made progress on Thursday.
3: Six of the nine individuals have been recovered, and we continue working with the coroner to notify families.
2: Two other victims had already been confirmed dead. It's presumed in total 11 workers died when the tank ruptured.
1: ABC's Alex Stone. U.S. and Iranian negotiators say they believe they've arrived at a draft agreement to formally extend the ceasefire and gradually open the Strait of Hormuz, but neither President Trump nor Iran's supreme leader have signed off. The Justice Department has now opened an investigation into E. Jean Carroll, the woman who won a civil judgment against President Trump for sexual abuse and defamation. Sources say prosecutors are investigating whether Carroll committed perjury in her testimony. This is ABC News.
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23: Weather forecast, mostly cloudy with a chance of especially evening rain and thunderstorms. Low in the mid-60s, average rain less than a tenth of an inch. Partly sunny tomorrow, a chance of rain and thunderstorms, highs in the 80s. Average rain less than a tenth of an inch tomorrow. Partly cloudy, mild night Friday night, a low in the mid-60s. That's your weather on KENA.
0: From the pouring rain,
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Hootie and the Blowfish with Scotty McCreery, or Scotty and the Blowfish, as I like to call him, on the Rock. It's Chris Matthews. Good song for rolling through the summer. It's Chris Matthews, the powerful new song as well from my buddies Dan and Shay. If you need someone to say so, if you haven't heard that one, I've got it for you. Kenny Chesney.

0: say so. If you need someone, say so. Powerful new song, Dan and Shay there. It's Chris Matthews. Let's throw some good news into your world, too. The end of this year, Thursday. In Maine, police recently rescued 10 duckies. 10 little baby ducks, ducklings, in a storm drain. Sarah is a resident of Windham, Maine, and she spotted the ducks. She called the police, alerted officers. They used a pry bar. They got the ducklings out of this storm drain. The 10th duckling swam a little deeper into the pipes, but the officers netted it. That 10th duckling, that one's your rascal.
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It's Matthew. So let's do a little bit on this Thursday. Let's do a little collab. Let's do some Luke Bryan teaming up with George Birch, a new song called Ride, Ride, Ride. But I got to do some Garth Brooks on this Thursday since it is a throwback. Right? So I'm going to do some Garth. I'm going to do We Shall Be Free. I'm going to do Standing Outside the Fire, or I'm going to do Long Neck Bottle. You know what? Let's see which one it is next.

0: use. Happy to be hanging with you and finishing up Thursday.
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1: ABC News, I'm Dave Packer. U.S. and Iranian negotiators have reached a tentative agreement, but President Trump and Iran's supreme leader have yet to sign off. If approved, it would formally extend a ceasefire between the countries and gradually reopen the Strait of Hormuz while drawing down the U.S. naval blockade in the strait. As the Ebola outbreak in Central Africa grows, the U.S. opening a temporary facility in Kenya to hold Americans who test positive.
2: At least 11 African nations bordering the DRC are currently at high risk. And with the World Cup now just 2 weeks away, the U.S., Canada, and Mexico announcing a joint effort to screen and monitor travelers coming from Ebola-affected countries.
1: ABC's Faith Abube. In Washington State, crews removing the remains of six of the nine workers missing after the rupture of a tank containing corrosive of chemicals. Rescuers are trying to reach four climbers by helicopter who fell on Alaska's Mount McKinley, North America's tallest peak. This is ABC News.
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22: Weather forecast, mostly cloudy with a chance of especially evening rain and thunderstorms. Low in the mid-60s, average rain less than a tenth of an inch. Partly sunny tomorrow, a chance of rain and thunderstorms. Highs in the 80s, average rain less than a tenth of an inch tomorrow. Partly cloudy, mild night Friday night. Low in the mid-60s. That's your weather on KENA.
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0: There you go. Product placement from your buddy Bailey Zimmerman. It is Chris Matthews. Just happy to be hanging with you and finishing up Thursday. One more day to go. Hey, Taylor Swift did something cool, and we're going to bring it to you as a good news feature. Recently, she surprised a Cleveland, Ohio girl with a signed guitar and a handwritten note. Madeline has a neighbor named Ethan. Ethan likes to sit in his backyard and play guitar. So Madeline decided to make a request. She wrote down her request, sent it over the fence to Ethan with a paper airplane. She requested Love Story, and Ethan complied, and all of that was captured on video, went viral on TikTok. Taylor Swift saw it, wrote a note. Said, "Dearest Madeline, I want to let you know it made me so happy you asked your neighbor to play my song for you." Sent that note, sent an awesome Taylor Swift autographed guitar as well.
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country mile actually is? Well, we don't know either. But maybe this song will help clear things up. 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

Easy to Love there, Chris Matthews. Easy to just be hanging out with you and getting in some new country. Jordan Davis is hightailing it out of a bad situation. Don't make him turn this truck around. I got that one coming up after Craig Morgan. A little Redneck Yacht Club for a Thursday. That one's next.

0: Don't you make him turn this truck around. Jordan Davis there. It's Chris Matthews. Happy to be finishing up Thursday with you. Me and a beer can cure what ails you after some Tucker Wetmore in 3, 2, 1. Wait, that's the name of the song. Tucker is next.
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1: ABC News, I'm Dave Packard. U.S. officials say they're getting closer to a framework of a deal to reopen the Strait of Hormuz, but neither President Trump nor Iran's supreme leader have given the go-ahead. ABC's Mary Bruce.
2: This tentative agreement says nothing of what happens to Iran's nuclear program, the central issue in this war, and it follows weeks of whiplash and discussions of deals that never came to be. Sources say the U.S. has committed to discussing sanctions relief for Iran during the negotiation period, something the president had said was not up for discussion.
1: A gas explosion at an apartment complex in Dallas has killed a child and at least two other people, say officials. In Washington state, crews have recovered the remains of six of the nine workers missing after the rupture of a tank containing corrosive chemicals at a paper mill. Elon Musk calls it an anomaly. An unmanned Blue Origin New Glenn rocket apparently exploded into a fireball during a static test fire at Cape Canaveral. This is ABC News.
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22: Weather forecast, mostly cloudy with a chance of especially evening rain and thunderstorms. Low in the mid-60s, average rain less than a tenth of an inch. Partly sunny tomorrow, a chance of rain and thunderstorms. Highs in the 80s, average rain less than a tenth of an inch tomorrow. Partly cloudy, mild night Friday night, a low in the mid-60s. That's your weather on KENA.
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Morgan Wallen and Chris Matthews, both of us happy to be hanging with you. If you didn't get your fill of Morgan Wallen, I got him coming right back with Tim McGraw and Eric Church and Hardy. Hang on.

0: The new Highwaymen right there. You got in order of appearance, Tim McGraw, Eric Church, Morgan Wallen, and Hardy. New song called MacArthur. It's Chris Matthews. People are abusing the free samples. You know, the Costco. 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Shoppers are now making like special requests. They're like, hey, can I have an extra crispy quesadilla? Can I have the brie without the cracker? One Costco employee is like, yo, this isn't Burger King. You can't have samples your way. I'm just happy anytime there's a sample. And I thought about bringing fake mustaches so I can get more than one.
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And Riley Green, Chris Matthews, rolling through the end of your Thursday and just thanking you for letting me keep you company, whatever it is you got going on. It ain't Johnny Denver. It's the Rocky Mountain Low. It's Coe Wetzel helping out Corey Kent. New song called Rocky Mountain Low. Mm-hmm. And Billy Currington's up next. Hang on.

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Front page obituary, he was a millionaire. He left his fortune to some guy he barely knew. His kids were mad as hell.

0: There you go. It's a Rocky Mountain Loco. Wetzel stepping up to help out Corey Kent on that one. I'm Chris Matthews. So don't tell on me. We've got Jason Aldean doing a little song and fussing at his heart. Hey, heart, don't sell me out, bro. Going to play that one for you after just a little bit of Morgan Wallen. I'm feeling like we need a little bit of Morgan Wallen on our Thursday. One thing at a time, baby. It's up next.
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0: Don't you tell on me, New Country from Jason Aldean. I'm Chris Matthews. Hate how you look moving on. He's not throwing shade. He's expressing regret. And a new song, Josh Ross, is next.
1: 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This is Graylin James, and this is my new single, Water at a Wedding.

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16: Weather forecast, mostly cloudy with a chance of especially evening rain and thunderstorms. Low in the mid-60s, average rain less than a tenth of an inch. Partly sunny tomorrow, a chance of rain and thunderstorms. Highs in the 80s, average rain less than a tenth of an inch tomorrow. Partly cloudy, mild night Friday night. A low in the mid-60s. That's your weather on KENA.
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0: Country music makes it better. So what are you waiting for? 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KENA.
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You're tuned into the best dang station in Western Arkansas. 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
1: And you can thank God.

That's Jordan Davis. Turn this truck around. I'm Rich Krieger. Coming up, Luke Bryan's farm tour fulfills the wish of a rancher's wife. I'll tell you how. Right now, here's Tyler Hubbard.

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0: That's John Morgan with Kid Myself. Tyler Hubbard right before that. I'm Rich Krieger. And Luke Bryan's farm tour stop in Elk Grove, California, fulfilled the wish of a rancher's wife made before she passed away. She had hoped to one day host a country concert on the ranch. The widowed rancher said, quote, "I got this random phone call asking if we'd like to have a Luke Bryan concert here. I gotta believe she had something to do with this." Coming up, Shaboozy.
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Right before that, I'm Rich Krieger. Coming up, if you ever find yourself at the movies in the country of Colombia, you might want to stay away from the snack bar. Also, we'll hear from Ella Langley.

0: That's Hella Langley with Be Her. I'm Rich Krieger. And if you ever find yourself going to the movies in the country of Colombia, you might want to stay away from the snack bar. In Colombia, dried ants replace popcorn as the typical movie theater snack. Coming up, Kenny Chesney.
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Kenny Chesney right before that. I'm Rich Krieger. Coming up, another hour's worth of great country music. We'll kick it off with Jason Aldean.

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Our music comes directly from Nashville. 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KENA, the home of today's hit country. KENA.

That's Ty Myers with Ends of the Earth. I'm Rich Krieger. Coming up, Megan Maroney sings at her best friend's wedding. Right now, here is Megan Maroney.

0: Good.
1: That's John Party with Boots Off. Right before that, Megan Maroney. I'm Rich Krieger. And a lot of people were saying, hey, where's Megan Maroney at the ACMs recently? Well, Megan skipped the ACMs because she was the maid of honor at her best friend Natalie King's wedding. She performed her song Wonder, which is a song she had written for Natalie. Megan said, I played this song a lot, but I think this might be the most meaningful time that I play it. Coming up, Luke Combs, also Lainey Wilson.
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That's Lainey Wilson with Wild Flowers and Wild Horses. Luke Combs right before that. I'm Rich Krieger. Coming up, the resurgence of Pokemon. Also, we'll hear from George Burge.

0: That's George Burge, along with Luke Bryan. Ride, ride, ride. I'm Rich Krieger. And millennials are returning to Pokemon with disposable income, introducing their kids and driving sales of both new and vintage cards. And the cards are bringing in big money as speculation heats up the investment market. Crypto investors, scalpers, and influencers like Logan Paul are pushing rare card prices into the millions. Coming up, Hudson Westbrook.
1: The U.S. Treasury quietly released its official financial report for 2025. It appears by its own numbers, the U.S. government seems insolvent. It's reported that the Treasury shows about $6 trillion in assets and over $47 trillion in liabilities. Add it all up, and it looks like the U.S. owes more than $130 trillion it doesn't have. 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

0: That's Hella Langley and Morgan Wallen. I can't love you anymore. I'm Rich Krieger. Coming up next, Riley Green.
1: Hey, this is Blake Shelton, and my new song, Let Him In Anyway, is out right now. 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

0: That's Bailey Zimmerman with Chevy Silverado. David Lee Murphy right before that. I'm Rich Krieger. And the Chicks are celebrating the 20th anniversary of their album, Taking the Long Way, with a 16-date tour this fall. They say they're, quote, still not ready to make nice. The Chicks will perform the album in its entirety, as well as some of their other hits. Pre-sale tickets go on sale this coming Wednesday. On the way, Luke Combs.
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It's true. We do like to take the high road. However, we still got some friends in low places. Heck, we play country music for everybody. 104.1 KENA.

That's Kane Brown with his latest single, Woman. Luke Combs right before that. I'm Rich Krieger. Coming up, steering clear of crabby coworkers. Also, Tucker Wetmore.

0: That's Tucker Wetmore with his number one single, Brunette. I'm Rich Krieger. And here's some good advice. Stay away from your crabby coworkers. Their bad moods are catching. Now, to keep your spirits up while you work, researchers say distance yourself from cranky people at the office. On the other hand, talking to the office cheerleader can give you a lift. Coming up, Morgan Wallen, also Chris Jansen.
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1: Prettiest girl I've ever seen. Look at her, man, look at me.

That's Chris Jansen. That's his latest single, Me and a Beer. Right before that, Morgan Wallen. I'm Rich Krieger. Another hour's worth of great country music is on the way. We'll kick it off with Shaboozy and Jelly Roll.

regarding the case of country music versus any other music on the radio, we, the judge and jury, find that those other stations are guilty of not playing good music. Yeah. Case dismissed. Arkansas's Country, 104.1 KENA.

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That's Justin Moore with Time's Ticking. I'm Rich Krieger. Coming up, a tribute concert in Chicago for the late John Prine. Right now, here's Keith Urban.

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0: That's Luke Bryan with Country, and she knows it. Keith Urban, Long Hot Summer, right before that. I'm Rich Krieger. And John Prine would have been turning 80 years old this fall. Now, his memory is going to be celebrated with a tribute concert in Chicago this October. It's going to be hosted by actor John C. Reilly and will include performances from Margot Price, Amos Lee, and Steve Earle. And John's longtime band is going to perform all the backing support. Coming up, Megan Maroney, also Chris Stapleton.
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1: Country music makes it better. 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Turn it up. Arkansas's Country, 104.1 KENA.

That's Chris Stapleton with White Horse, Megan Maroney, Beautiful Things. Right before that, I'm Rich Krieger. And coming up, our favorite way here in this country to de-stress. Also, music from Corey Kent.

0: That's Corey Kent along with Co Wetzel. The song is Rocky Mountain Low. I'm Rich Krieger. And what's your favorite way to de-stress? Well, for almost all of us, 85% here in the good old USA, it's indulging our inner couch potato as we sit and watch TV. Now, the nice thing is that experts recommend it. Watching a fun, upbeat show is a great way to escape and wash away your stress. George Burge coming up next.
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0: That's Jason Aldean with Don't Tell on Me. George Burge right before that. I'm Rich Krieger. And Jordan Davis coming up next.
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0: 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That was my new song, All My Exes, featuring Chase Matthew.
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0: from Breaking Hearts on a Friday night. She's a Friday night heartbreaker. Here, raise a game, play a better, do yourself a favor. The setting things right on a Sunday.
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0: That's Morgan Wallen with Don't Me. Lady A right before that. I'm Rich Krieger. And a big congratulations going out to Zach Brown and his new bride, jewelry designer Kendra Scott. They officially tied the knot in a private ceremony earlier this week in Greece. Now, there haven't been many pictures posted, if any at all. I haven't seen any. But between them, they have 8 kids. Zach shares 4 daughters and a son with his ex-wife. And Kendra has 2 sons with her first husband and 1 son with her second husband. Coming up, Lainey Wilson.
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That's Kenny Chesney. That's his latest single, Carry On. Right before that, Lainey Wilson, I'm Rich Krieger. Coming up, we Americans are looking for a relaxed, low-pressure summer this year. Also, we'll hear from Luke Combs.

0: That's Luke Combs, Sleepless in a Hotel Room. I'm Rich Krieger. And Americans are looking for a relaxed, low-pressure summer this year with plenty of backyard barbecues and pizza nights. A survey of 2,000 Americans, evenly split between men and women, revealed that nearly half said their perfect season is relaxed and low-pressure, looking forward to simple moments like backyard barbecues, pizza nights, and described their ideal vibe as social but easygoing. Coming up, Garth Brooks.
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it's true. We do like to take the high road. However, we still got some friends in low places. Heck, we play country music for everybody. KENA, the home of today's hit country. KENA.

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1: Said they have reached a tentative agreement to extend the ceasefire by 60 days and start a new round of talks about Iran's nuclear program. Under the terms of the Memorandum of Understanding, Iran would fully reopen the Strait of Hormuz and the U.S. would pull back its naval blockade. A Russian drone crashing into an apartment building in Romania. Romania now asking NATO for more anti-drone capabilities. One of Jeff Bezos' Blue Origin rockets blowing up on the launch pad in Florida. ABC's Sophie Flay.
2: Jeff Bezos saying, "It's too early to know the root cause, but we're already working to find it. Very rough day, but we'll rebuild whatever needs rebuilding and get back to flying. It's worth it." Elon Musk, the CEO of competitor SpaceX, saying, "Most unfortunate. Rockets are hard.
1: Everyone working on it has been accounted for." In Newark, New Jersey, demonstrators clashing with immigration officers outside a detention center. Those protesting say the facilities inside are inhumane. This is ABC News.
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0: Ever wondered just how long a country mile actually is? 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

0: Luke Combs, a beautiful song you wrote for his wife, Just Want to Be By You. Steve Harmon, three things that have happened since the last time we talked. George Strait, Lainey Wilson have been added to the final Alan Jackson concert coming up at the end of June. Zac Brown has married Kendra Scott earlier this week in Greece. I've seen the pictures, are beautiful. And a Florida man named Tarzan caught an 18-foot Burmese python in the Florida Everglades. The video shows the python biting down on his arm and bleeding. It was ugly. We have the audio? Let's hear it. Oh, yeah. See, that was Tarzan.
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heard of the case of country music versus any other music on the radio. We, the judge and jury, find that those other stations are guilty of not playing good music. Yeah. 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

0: Vincent Mason, I wish you well. Steve Harmon, your stat of the day goes to pizza manager. His name is Richard Delsed, who was timed and made three large pizzas with extra cheese in 31 seconds. Ha! I could beat that. Well, I could eat it in less than that.
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2: Oil prices lower amid expectations. The U.S. and Iran are closing in on a ceasefire deal. U.S. oil trading at about $87 a barrel this morning. Global oil is at $92 a barrel. The tentative agreement would extend the ceasefire for another 60 days and start a new round of talks on Iran's nuclear program. A shock in Cape Canaveral after a Blue Origin rocket blew up on the launch pad last night. Nora Birch lives nearby.
3: We get a lot of vibrations here in Cape Canaveral from like all the launches and stuff, like our windows shake, our doors shake, but this one was more of like a, I don't know how you'd say it, like a almost like more of a violent shake. So we were all like, whoa, that's different.
2: Everyone on the launch pad has been accounted for. Jeff Bezos' company says they've just now started the investigation into what went wrong. The investigation also underway in an apartment explosion in Dallas that left three people, including a child, dead. This is ABC News.
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0: 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This is the Old Farmer's Almanac Radio Report for Friday, May 29th, the 149th day of the year. U.S. President John F. Kennedy was born on this day, and in 1942, Bing Crosby was recording the best-selling single of all time, White Christmas. Speaking of doing things out of season, frugal shoppers know it's the best way to squeeze more out of a tight budget. So what's on sale right now? Look for deals on vacuum cleaners. New models generally come out in June, so you may find closeouts on last year's line. The fiscal year for many home electronics manufacturers has just ended, so look for deals on old stock TVs and audio equipment. 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
2: Good morning, I'm Scotty Woodson from the EAB Ag Network with your EAB Morning Farm Report. U.S. Trade Representative Jamison Greer addressed a wide range of trade issues from tariffs to USMCA at a recent think tank forum. Greer told the Council on Foreign Relations here that the Trump administration will hold fast to a policy that's roiled U.S. agriculture.
3: The U.S. is going to have tariffs, right? I mean, even with somebody like Mexico or other countries that are in our own hemisphere, we're going to have tariffs. As long as we have a giant trade deficit, we're going to have tariffs, right?
2: That includes 301 and 232 tariffs to replace those the Supreme Court struck down. As for interim Section 122, the 10% global tariffs invalidated by a U.S. trade court.
3: This is an interesting question. I might get in a little trouble here. So when you look at that statute, it says they expire, but doesn't say when you can redo it. Right.
2: Greer was also asked about USMCA renewal. Would he negotiate separate deals with Mexico and Canada or none with Canada over Fishers on things like its dairy tariffs?
3: The team right now is in Mexico, my team, and they're negotiating with Mexico on a bilateral basis. I speak with some regularity to my Canadian counterparts. Our sense is that we have, with Canada, you know, some trade challenges, which, you know, some people might think, oh, those are just irritants. To us, they're significant.
2: Greer says only two countries, Canada and China, have retaliated against the U.S. over its reciprocal tariffs. He still claims that some trade with Canada in fertilizer and energy will be fine despite USMCA, which Greer must extend, cancel, or keep renegotiating after July 1st. Now let's take a look at the markets and how they closed yesterday. July corn 455 and three quarters up 3 1/4, with September corn 464 and a quarter up 4 1/2. July soybeans 1194 and a half up 9 1/4, with August soybeans 1196 up 11 1/4. July wheat at 624 up 1 1/2, with September wheat at 637 up 1 1/4. July cotton at 76.77 up 61. December cotton at 79.53 up 87. July rice at 1293 up 12 1/2, with September rice at 1330 1/2 up 12 1/2. Moving on to livestock now. June live cattle at 249.75, down 167 1/2. August live cattle at 241 even, down 150. August feeder cattle at 353.02 1/2, down 160. September feeder cattle at 350.25, down 155. June lane hogs at 96.97 1/2, down 62 1/2. With July hogs at 102.12 1/2, unchanged. Now let's take a look at our regional weather forecast. Showers and thunderstorms likely for this afternoon. Expect highs in the upper 70s to low 80s. Good chances of showers will continue for tonight, with only slight chances of showers for the weekend into the early part of next week. That's your EAB Morning Farm Report, and I'm Scotty Woodson. Have a great day.

That's Morgan Wallen with I Got Better. It is 6:21 and 65 degrees outside. Up next on Wake Up with Trey, here's Lady Antebellum with Need You Now.

Hey, that was Reba McEntire. You know who it is. Turn on the radio. Up next on Wake Up with Trey, it is 629 and 65 degrees outside. Here's Dierks Bentley with Drunk on a Plane.

Hey, the Small Works National Competition is on display at the Mena Art Gallery. Today is the last day to go and see it. It's up, ready for you to admire, and you can still pick your favorite as you vote for People's Choice. The gallery is

0: Side up next on Wake Up with Trey. We got some Eric Church for you. After that, we'll take another look at your weather and your birthday club calendar. But first, these messages from our sponsors.
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Hey, it is 6:54 and 66 degrees outside. We are looking at cloudy skies over MENA currently, with cloudy conditions expected all day today and a 65% chance of some more rain and thunderstorms in today's forecast. We've got a high today of 82 degrees and a low of 65 degrees. Tonight's lows are expected to be in the upper 60s, going into a rainy Saturday tomorrow to kick off our weekend. A 35% chance of more rain and thunderstorms in Saturday's forecast, with highs in the mid-80s, Saturday night lows around 70. Then Sunday, a 35% chance of more rain and thunderstorms, with highs around 90, Sunday night lows around 70. Monday kicks off next week with a 35% chance of some more rain and thunderstorms, with highs in the lower 90s, Monday night lows in the upper 60s. Then Tuesday, a 45% chance of some lighter rain, with highs in the upper 80s, Tuesday night lows in the upper 60s. Then Wednesday, we are looking at partly cloudy skies over MENA, but dry outside, with highs in the mid-80s, then Wednesday night lows in the mid-60s. And Thursday brings the showers back, with a 45% chance of more heavy rain, with highs in the mid-80s, Thursday night lows in the upper 60s near 70. Then Friday, a week from today, we are looking at a 60% chance of more heavy rain, with highs in the mid-80s. Taking a look at your birthday club calendar, it is Friday, May 29th, and we are saying happy birthday to J.V. Brotherton, Jimmy Lovell, Donna Hendricks, Brandon Bush, Daryl Page, Rachel Carter, and of course, Jody. Yes, that Jody. That's your birthday club calendar and your MENA area weather forecast on Wake Up with Trey. Up next, here's Scotty McCreary with Bottle Rockets.

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2: Origin rocket blowing up on the launch pad in Florida.
3: Overnight, a catastrophic failure on the launch pad. A massive fireball erupting, lighting up the night sky over Cape Canaveral, Florida. A Blue Origin rocket exploding. Blue Origin founder Jeff Bezos says all personnel are safe. No one was on board.
2: ABC's Victor Oquendo in Miami. Bezos also says they're investigating, but it's too early to determine the cause of the explosion. An explosion at an apartment complex in Dallas killed at least three people. Federal investigators say they are there trying to help. The price of oil lower this morning as negotiators for the U.S. and Iran say they think they have a deal that could lead to the reopening of the Strait of Hormuz and the lifting of the U.S. naval blockade amid a 60-day ceasefire. Police in Kenya have arrested eight girls on suspicion of arson in a fire that left 16 children dead at a girls' boarding school. This is ABC News.
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1: We have only one obituary in the news on 104.1 KENA, brought to you by Beasley Wood Funeral Home in Mena. Larry Edward Winfield, 82, of Hatfield, passed into eternity May 24th in Mena. A private burial is to be held at a later time. This concludes today's obituaries on 104.1 KENA, brought to you by Beasley Wood Funeral Home in Mena.

0: Hey, that was Toby Keith, As Good As I Once Was. It is 729 and 66 degrees outside, and it's time for Fur Friend Friday, and Kim has brought in just the sweetest little baby this morning. You brought in Miss Zoe.
1: Yeah.
0: Okay, so is Zoe a purebred teacup chihuahua, or?
1: She looks like it.
0: Yeah, definitely. Definitely no lab in this one. If she's not a purebred teacup chihuahua, then, you know, she doesn't show any signs of it. No. Maybe other than her personality. She's 11 months old.
1: Yes.
0: And she is the most anti-chihuahua chihuahua that I've ever seen.
1: No. Except for shaking. She does shake.
0: She does shake. And she does love to get dressed up.
1: That's right.
0: Those are about her only two chihuahua qualities.
1: Yeah.
0: But she, when I think of chihuahuas, I think of, number one, aggression.
1: Yeah.
0: Like, chihuahuas are just the most angry, bitter, mean dogs. But also, I think of, like, yippy dogs. You
1: right.
0: know what I mean?
1: That I just haven't heard her bark once.
0: Yeah, and she's timid and just, like, quiet and chill and just, she's just a girl, man. She's just,
1: I know.
0: She's so
1: she's a
0: cute,
1: princess.
0: Though. She is a princess. Yeah. She's very meek
1: yeah.
0: and very mild and very quiet. And, she just does not have the chihuahua personality.
1: No, she only weighs 7 pounds.
0: Oh, and she is just a puppy. She's only 11 months old.
1: That's right.
0: So she's just a baby, and she's the cutest thing. I am not a chihuahua person. I don't like chihuahuas. My family had a chihuahua when we were growing up. Her name was Honey, and she was mean. She
1: yeah.
0: was, like, she was pure violence. I don't know. They're just not my thing. You know, I like mid-sized dogs. Or big,
1: yeah, me
0: big
1: too.
0: Dogs,
1: me too.
0: You know? But, man, I tell you what, she is precious. She is so cute. I'd have a hard time saying no to her. You know what I mean?
1: Well, I know. She loves to be dressed up. I like to dress up my dog. So
0: really?
1: And he loves it too. Any attention is good attention.
0: I see.
1: But yeah, she just wants to be a model when she grows up.
0: Oh, that's so cute.
1: Yeah.
0: That's so cute. Sounds like Stoney. Any attention is good attention.
1: That's
0: so much like Stoney.
1: Mm-mm.
0: I tell you what, the more comfortable he's gotten, the more personality has shown up.
1: Oh, yeah.
0: And he is such a goofy dog. Like, he's very clumsy. He managed to fall up the stairs last night.
1: Oh, my gosh.
0: He's such a silly guy. He, like, he tried to jump up to the top step, but he's way too small. I don't know how he thought that was happening. He clipped his front legs and just went, just his back legs went straight up. And he's something else. Anyway, back to Zoe. So how did we come into Zoe? Was it an owner surrender?
1: Older couple that they're trying to downsize.
0: Oh.
1: They're getting older, and they had too many dogs. So they brought her in.
0: Okay. At least we know that she came from a good situation, you
1: right.
0: know. I tell you what, I don't know if I talked about this on air, but about like Stoney's so I got upset with Stoney, and I raised my voice with Stoney,
1: mm-hmm.
0: and he curled up in a ball.
1: Aww.
0: And started shaking profusely. I mean, he was legitimately scared. And so we had talked about how, you know, he probably didn't come from a good situation. He was, like, tied up and,
1: right.
0: like, just bad stuff. But when I saw, like, the look of, like, fear
1: yeah.
0: in his eyes,
1: aww.
0: Bro, I broke. Dude, I was crying.
1: I know.
0: Like, I held him. Like,
1: yeah, you don't know where they come from.
0: Exactly. Sometimes. Exactly.
1: Yeah, I had a fly swatter. There was a fly. And uh-huh. my dog was like, oh, fly swatter. I'm like, I'm not going to hit you.
0: I cried. I was holding him. I was crying. I'll never hit you again.
1: No. It's your baby.
0: Yeah. So, but we know that Zoe doesn't come from a bad situation. So
1: no,
0: that's
1: and
0: good.
1: She would fit in a purse perfectly.
0: Oh, perfectly.
1: You could
0: yeah.
1: carry her around everywhere.
0: Yeah.
1: And she was good in the car. I didn't hear a peep out of her.
0: Yeah. Yeah. She's quiet. She's not like trying to attack anybody
1: she's
0: like
1: not
0: most
1: a chihuahua.
0: Chihuahuas.
1: She just looks like one.
0: Exactly. Exactly. She's like a, I don't know, I'm trying to think of a meek dog breed, but nothing's coming to mind.
1: No, not a small one.
0: Yeah, nothing small. But she's wearing a chihuahua costume.
1: Yes. Got a little coat on because she's always shaking.
0: Yeah. Yeah. Now, you did say that she's never seen grass before.
1: Yeah. They said that they've just kept her inside her whole life.
0: Wow. So she's pad trained.
1: Right.
0: Gotcha. Wow. Wow. Yeah. So she's never seen grass before. That's...
1: Not, well, she saw it this morning.
0: Yeah.
1: I brought her out to try to go to that.
0: Yeah, she's like, what is this?
1: I know, what is this?
0: But maybe that's why she's shaking. She's just like, I don't know what this green stuff is everywhere, but I'm scared.
1: That's right.
0: To be fair, if you've never seen grass before, that's a pretty freaky thing to see.
1: Mm-hmm.
0: Well, what else could you share about her?
1: She's good with cats, dogs, and kids.
0: I don't doubt it.
1: She's good with everybody.
0: I don't doubt it.
1: Yeah, she's so chill.
0: She is so chill. And you said that she's high energy? Like her paperwork says she's high energy?
1: I don't think she... Maybe when she gets comfortable... She'll run around. Maybe that's where she came from. She was running around, so she's just scared right now.
0: Okay.
1: The new situation, because we've only had her like a week.
0: Okay, I gotcha. All right. Well, if somebody is interested in meeting her and possibly adopting her, how could they get a hold of you?
1: They can come to the shelter and meet her. She's not fixed yet, but she can be pre-adopted.
0: Gotcha.
1: You can fill out the paperwork and put down a deposit for her. But you can come to the shelter. We're at 368 Polk Road 50.
0: Okay.
1: If you want to find out more information, you can call us at 479-394-5682.
0: Gotcha. And she, I want to say, if you're interested in adopting her, you're going to want to go quick because she is, she's very pretty.
1: Yeah, she's very sweet. And white. I don't think we mentioned that.
0: Yeah, yeah.
1: But
0: she's,
1: you can see her on Facebook or Instagram.
0: Yeah, and I mean with her personality, and I mean not only that, but she's a puppy. I mean she's not going to be at the shelter for much longer.
1: No.
0: So if you're interested in adopting her, you're going to want to act fast because she's going to get adopted very quickly.
1: Will.
0: She's just a princess.
1: I know, and we will be at the booth at Lum and Abner.
0: Right, and Peyton, right?
1: Yeah, well, we'll be there Saturday.
0: Gotcha. Shout out to Peyton, by the way. She hasn't been in like a year.
1: I know. She got a job and she's just busy.
0: Ugh.
1: I know.
0: What a dork.
1: I know.
0: Being a productive member of society. All right. Well, is there anything else you'd like to share?
1: No. I just come and see Zoe and all the other animals we got for adoption.
0: All right. Well, Kim, thank you so much for coming in for Fur Friend Friday. That's going to wrap up the segment. Up next on Wake Up with Trey, it is 7:37 and 67 degrees outside. Here's Dasha with Austin.

0: Hey, that was Luke Combs, Spear Never Broke My Heart. It is 7:43 and 66 degrees outside, back on the air on Wake Up with Trey. And it's time for KENA Country Music News. Dolly Parton is getting into the travel stop business, and of course, she's adding her iconic Dolly vibes to it. And her place is more than just a rest stop. She's kind of making it into a roadside, like, tourist destination. You know those, like, roadside, like, attractions? Kind of, I think, what she's trying to do with it. And she's taking care of every detail with the truck stop. She wants to also care for all the road warriors, from truckers and road trippers to family caravans, and even dogs. And in a map that she shared to her social media, you can see that there's actually kind of something for everyone. The Dolly Parton Tennessean Travel Stop is what it's called, and it's going to feature all the typical fuel and parking options in addition to some added luxuries. The property is home to DIY Barbecue, Cup of Ambition Coffee, and a restaurant and cafe. So guests can also shop around for some custom merch in the general store and take their pets to the Doggy Parton Dog Park, which is neat. You know, there's a lot of truckers that are driving around and they have dogs in their truck. And they could stop, they could get a cup of coffee, some barbecue, go to a restaurant and cafe, as well as fill up on their gas and take their dog to the dog park while they're stopped. It's awesome stuff. She's also sprinkled in some fun activities like murals and a tour bus, and not to mention a lounge with a main stage to bring live performances to the space. There's also an upstairs lounge and event space for even more entertainment, which is pretty sick. Can you imagine being a band, and even better, like a hardcore metal band, you know what I mean? Like a deathcore band that got their start playing at the Dolly Parton Tennessean Travel Stop, you know what I mean? It's like, what's up, Tennessee? We're Infant Annihilator. And we're about to rock the socks off of the Dolly Parton Tennessean Travel Stop. I feel like that would make some fun interviews in the future. That's going to wrap up KENA Country Music News. Up next on Wake Up with Trey, here's some Morgan Wallen for you. After that, we're going to take another look at your weather. But first, these messages from our sponsors.
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Hey, it is 7:52 and 68 degrees outside. We're looking at mostly cloudy skies over MENA currently with a 95% chance of some rain in today's forecast. We've got a high today of 78 degrees and a low of 67 degrees. Tonight's lows are expected to be in the mid-60s going into a rainy Saturday tomorrow. A 75% chance of more rain and thunderstorms with highs in the mid-80s, then Saturday night lows in the upper 60s near 70. Sunday, a 35% chance of more rain and thunderstorms with highs in the upper 80s. Sunday night, lows in the upper 60s near 70. Monday, a 35% chance of more rain and thunderstorms to kick off next week with highs in the lower 90s. Monday night, lows in the upper 60s near 70. Tuesday, a 40% chance of more rain and thunderstorms, highs in the upper 80s near 90. Then Tuesday night, lows in the upper 60s. Wednesday, a 35% chance of more rain with highs in the mid-80s. Wednesday night, lows in the mid-60s. Thursday, a 35% chance of more rain with highs in the mid-80s. Thursday night, lows in the mid-60s. Then Friday, a week from today, we're looking at a 50% chance of some lighter rain with highs in the mid-80s. That's your local weather forecast on Wake Up with Trey.

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Standing there in your rear view and getting soaked to the bone.

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1: Much of a possible agreement in Iran that could allow ships to start moving through the Strait of Hormuz once again. Under the Memorandum of Understanding, it would happen during a 60-day ceasefire, says ABC's Mary Bruce.
2: News of this potential short-term deal came just hours after the U.S. and Iran traded strikes. But still, the White House insists the ceasefire is holding. The vice president telling reporters, quote, ceasefires are always a little messy.
1: A rocket test for space company Blue Origin ending in destruction. The rocket blowing up on the launch pad last night, sending a fireball into the air. No one was hurt, but figuring out what happened could take a long time, according to Blue Origin owner Jeff Bezos. An explosion at a Dallas apartment complex leaves three people dead, including a child. First responders were headed there on reports of a gas leak when the blast happened. More protests outside a detention center in Newark, New Jersey, where people in ICE custody are being held, some say in abhorrent conditions. This is ABC News.
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5: Good morning and good news from the Northside Church of Christ, located at 2009 Highway 71 North in Mena, Arkansas. After Jesus has finished in Matthew 13, verses 1 through 11, he tells the parable of the sower. He states in verse 11 that those who understand the old law will have an understanding of the parable, but those that don't will not. This week we pick up where Jesus will explain what he meant by the parables, but will not be understood by some, in Matthew 13, verse 12, saying, "For whoever has, to him more will be given, and he will have abundance. But whoever does not have, even what he has will be taken away from him." These Jews are living under the old law at this time, but so many rules and regulations of the law have been expanded and also disregarded that some of the people no longer have a proper understanding of the law. In verse 12, Jesus says, "For whoever has, to him more will be given, and he will have abundance." The person who has a good understanding and obedience to the law will increase his understanding of the new covenant as it progresses to completion, and so a greater understanding will be given to him. Then verse 12 continues saying, "But whoever does not have, even what he has will be taken away from him." This is the person who has little understanding and obedience to the law. As the new covenant progresses in development, the small knowledge and understanding will diminish, and even his ability to understand and believe in the new covenant will fail him. This is the reason Jesus speaks to them in parables. Then verse 13 says, "Therefore I speak to them in parables, because seeing they do not see, and hearing they do not hear, nor do they understand. They do not see the fulfillment of God's prophecy manifesting right in front of their eyes. They do not hear as in being able to take in or accept the word of God as fulfillment of the prophecy, because they are so anchored to the old law, they refuse to accept this new teaching, even though it is foretold to happen." In other words, they are blinded to the truth, and for these reasons they will not understand it. Verse 14 says, "And in them the prophecy of Isaiah is fulfilled, which says, 'Hearing you will hear and shall not understand, seeing you will see and not perceive. For the hearts of this people have grown dull, their ears are hard of hearing, and their eyes they have closed, lest they should see with their eyes and hear with their ears, lest they should understand with their hearts and turn, so that I should heal them.'" This prophecy is found in Isaiah 6, 9 through 10. Verse 14 continues saying, "And then the prophecy of Isaiah is fulfilled." And so this is the status of this generation when Jesus came to fulfill the prophecy and institute the new covenant. This is why he speaks to them in parables. The Northside Church of Christ, located at 2009 Highway 71 North in Mena, Arkansas, would like to invite you to study and worship with us. Sunday Bible class starts at 9:30 a.m. Worship starts at 10:30 a.m. Evening worship starts at 5 p.m. Wednesday night Bible study starts at 6 p.m. You may contact Northside Church of Christ at phone number 479-394-2036. 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The Northside Church of Christ invites all college students to join us in Bucks for Christ, our campus ministry serving students of the University of Arkansas, Rich Mountain. Bucks for Christ meets at our building location on Sunday and Wednesday. Ephesians 6 verse 4 instructs fathers to bring their children up in the discipline and instruction of the Lord. The Northside Church of Christ has classes for ages from infant to college student and invites all parents to bring their children to Bible study classes that they may receive instruction of the Lord. You may access the House to House Heart to Heart Bulletin at housetohouse.com. The Northside Church of Christ is located at 2009 Highway 71 North in Mena, Arkansas. When Jesus taught the crowds in Nazareth, Matthew 13 verse 57 says, "So they were offended at him. Now he did not do many mighty works there because of their unbelief. Some will turn to a form of the truth, but twist it to satisfy their own desires." In 2 Timothy 4 verse 3 it says, "For the time will come when they will not endure sound doctrine, but according to their own desires, because they have itching ears, they will heap up for themselves teachers, and they will turn their ears away from the truth and be turned aside to fables." Today, the path of righteousness means putting away our sinful ways and adopting the ways of God. Many won't do it, but for those who will, they shall gain in faith and understanding. The Northside Church of Christ wishes you a good morning and good news. Good day.
6: 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For the Friday Swap Shop, I'm looking forward to the weekend, not because I have anything particularly fun planned, not because I... don't enjoy work, because those things aren't true. I love my job. I love coming up and hanging out with y'all in the mornings and giving y'all the news and playing music for y'all. I love that. And like I said, I have nothing planned for the weekend. But man, I've got a book sitting at home that's just calling my name. And I've got a pipe tobacco order that's supposed to come in today. So I'm going to smoke me a nice pipe. A nice deep, rich, burly blend. Drink some coffee and read a book. And I tell you what, man, that sounds like a good weekend to me. You know what I mean? Maybe swing a sword a little bit. I don't know. Maybe we'll get crazy. I'll take the dogs for a walk. I don't know. Can't stop me. Sometimes I swear I'm an 80-year-old man in a 24-year-old's body. Look at our Swap Shop listings here. We got this Swap Shop listing for a one-year-old black Australorp, one-year-old black Australorp chicks, plural. 100% organic fed, said healthy, good layers, five hens, one rooster, for $100. 870-828-0839 is the number to call. Again, that's 870-828-0839. I got the hiccups. I want to look up Australorp chickens. I'm not really sure what those look like. Let me see here. Hold on, y'all. Australorp chickens. Okay. Oh, they're just like pure black chickens. Wow. I don't know if I'm let down or what. They're actually cool. They have like that iridescent green that comes out of them. It's kind of neat, actually. By the way, when the listing said good layers, I was like, layers of chicken? Like, how many layers are there to a chicken? Kind of feels like it's just feathers, chicken. I don't know if somebody's honking at me or honking at traffic on Mena Street. All right, that's my cue. I heard the honk. Bad joke. Okay, we'll move on. 870-828-0839. Continuing on through our swap shop listings here. We had a caller yesterday selling a fridge for $150, a Clark 220 welder for $200, as well as a playpen for $75, and an Instapot for $20. 479-234-3028. 479-234-3028. I yawned the last time I read it. 234-3028. We got somebody who is looking for a 10-foot section of aluminum gutter on the swap shop. 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
6: 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Ooh, we got somebody who is selling a 2002 GMC extended cab four-wheel drive pickup. He says he drives it every day. $2,500 is what he's asking for it. 216-8409 is the number to call. Again, that's 216-8409. We got somebody who is selling a bandsaw mill on the swap shop for $8,000. It's one of the big ones. It's trailer ready, they say. They've also got an 18-inch woodworking bandsaw on the swap shop. 903-748-4613 is the number to call. Again, that's 903-748-4613. We got somebody who is looking for wooden boat oars on the swap shop. They're also selling a log splitter. Get a hold of them at 216-5509. Again, that's 216-5509. We got somebody who is selling a 2022 Vulcan 900 on the swap shop. 243-4987 is the number to call. Again, that's 243-4987. We got somebody who is selling a 2003 25-foot travel trailer on the swap shop for $4,000. 870-387-8141 is the number to call. Again, that's 870-387-8141. We got somebody who is selling a Craftsman 10-inch table saw on the swap shop for $75. 479-234-5268 is the number to call. Again, that's 479-234-5268. We got somebody who is selling a ski boat on the swap shop for $500. They've also got a pop-up camper for $250 and a 12-gauge for sale for $350. 479-263-3249 is the number to call. Again, that's 479-263-3249. All right, y'all, I think that is going to wrap up the Swap Shop for the morning time, brought to you by the Farmers Co-op. But don't worry, because I'll be right back with more Wake Up with Trey later. In the meantime, though, here's Chris Young for you until the last one dies.

Hey, this is Zach Brown Band, As She's Walking Away. It is 8:30 and 69 degrees outside. Remember, there's a community adoption event today from 10 a.m. to 2 p.m. here in Mena, and it's also going to go on tomorrow, 10 a.m. to 2 p.m. in Mena. It's going to be at the former Dogwood Grooming and Boarding Facility that's located off of Highway 71 South and Fairgrounds Road in Mena. It's a special preview opportunity for the community to visit the new, soon-to-be newly renovated City Animal Control Facility before renovations are completed and the official grand reopening takes place. The shelter is currently operating at maximum capacity, and organizers stress that adoptions are urgently needed in order to continue supporting the city's homeless dog and cat population. Visitors will also have the opportunity to tour the current facility and learn directly from the organizers about the upcoming renovation plans for the City Animal Control Center. The planned improvements are expected to significantly upgrade both the appearance and functionality of the facility, helping create a more efficient, welcoming, and supportive environment for the animals and the community alike. Now, the Mena City Council has been in the works over the past few months in obtaining the building and the adjacent land to house the new Mena City Shelter. Don't miss out. It's a good opportunity to maybe meet your new best friend and, you know, help out the city a little bit as well as we make more room in the shelter for these guys. Again, that's today and tomorrow, 10 a.m. to 2 p.m. in Mena. Up next on Wake Up with Trey, here's Chris Stapleton with Broken Halos.

0: Hey, that's Jackson Dean with Heavens to Betsy. It is 8:44 and 70 degrees outside. You know, today we do have some sports news because Mena High School senior Tripp Hensley and Bearcats head coach Chad Arnold were selected to participate in the 2026 Red River FCA Senior Showdown. It's an all-star football game that happens every year, and it features top senior athletes and coaches from Arkansas and Texas competing in a showcase matchup. And it's going to kick off today at 6 p.m. Hensley has represented the Bearcats on the Arkansas squad after a standout athletic career at Mena High School, and Arnold is joining the Arkansas coaching staff for the event. The FCA Senior Showdown is organized through the Fellowship of Christian Athletes and highlights student athletes from across the region, both on and off the field. Hey, up next on Wake Up with Trey, we got some Brandon Lake and Jelly Roll for you. After that, we will take another look at your weather, but first, these messages from our sponsors.
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Hey, it is 8:50 and 70 degrees outside. We are looking at partly cloudy skies over MENA currently, with cloudy skies expected all day today, with a 55% chance of some rain and thunderstorms in today's forecast, expected to start at around 11 a.m. We've got a high today of 82 degrees and a low of 66 degrees. Tonight's lows are expected to be in the upper 60s before Saturday kicks off our weekend, with a 35% chance of some more rain and thunderstorms, with highs in the upper 80s. Saturday night, lows in the lower 70s. Sunday brings a 30% chance of more rain and thunderstorms, with highs in the Lord's Day in the upper 80s near 90, and Sunday night, lows in the upper 60s near 70. Monday, we are looking at partly cloudy skies to kick off next week, with a high of 92 degrees. So if you wanted to take advantage of the newly reopened MENA City Pool, that would probably be your day to do so. Monday night, lows in the upper 60s. Tuesday, a 40% chance of some more lighter rain, with highs in the upper 80s. Tuesday night, lows in the upper 60s. Then Wednesday, partly cloudy skies and dry as well, with highs in the mid-80s. Then Wednesday night, lows in the mid-60s. Thursday brings a 45% chance of some more rain, with highs in the mid-80s. Then Thursday night, lows in the upper 60s near 70. Then Friday, a week from today, we are looking at a 60% chance of some more rain, with highs in the mid-80s. All right, y'all, that is going to wrap up Wake Up with Trey on 104.1 KENA this morning. Thank you so much for tuning in and hanging out with me. As always, I appreciate y'all lending me your time, your ears, and your radio dials. 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

Simon's Pizza and Mina for Free Pizza Friday, brought to you by Simple Simons. Don't miss out. I'll give you more details then. With that being said, I will see you Monday for more Wake Up with Trey. Same time, same place, only on 104.1 KENA. 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
1: Leaders have reached a tentative agreement to extend the ceasefire in the three-month-old war with Iran and to reopen the Strait of Hormuz. A rocket test for space company Blue Origin ends in a massive fireball. The new Glenn rocket, named for astronaut John Glenn, blew up on the launch pad last night. Nobody was hurt. Former Attorney General Pam Bondi has put her opening statement out as she appears before the House Oversight Committee on the release of the Epstein files. On Capitol Hill, ABC's Jay O'Brien.
2: And it will be behind closed doors. It will be transcribed, but there will be no video. And she's not technically under oath, although it is still illegal, of course, to lie to Congress. The former attorney general just walked in moments ago, and I and other reporters peppered her with questions, including, are there files that mention President Trump that have not been released? She didn't answer that.
1: The work continues, trying to get those villagers out of that flooded cave in Laos. Some of the same divers who got those boys in a cave in Thailand out several years ago are helping as well. This is ABC News.
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21: 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This is Trey Youngdahl reporting. Up first, there is a community adoption event today and tomorrow from 10 a.m. to 2 p.m. in Mena. Two local nonprofit animal rescue organizations are partnering with the city's animal control department to help find loving homes for dogs currently housed in the city shelter. The adoption event is taking place at the former Dogwood Grooming and Boarding Facility located off of Highway 71 South at Fairgrounds Road in Mena. The event serves as a special preview opportunity for the community to visit the soon-to-be newly renovated city animal control facility before renovations are completed and the official grand reopening takes place. Volunteers will be on site throughout the event assisting with adoptions, answering questions, and helping coordinate efforts. The event is open to the public, and community members are encouraged to attend, share social media posts, and help these deserving dogs find loving forever homes. Also in the news, the 5th annual MENA FFA dinner and auction is coming up. According to organizers, this year's event will feature a fish dinner prepared by Larry Dunaway and the Cannon family, and it is scheduled for tomorrow. Taking a look at some local sports news, the MENA High School senior Tripp Hensley and Bearcats head coach Chad Arnold have been selected to participate in the 2026 Red River FCA Senior Showdown. The annual All-Star football game will feature top senior athletes and coaches from Arkansas and Texas competing in a showcase matchup today at Hawk Stadium. Kickoff is scheduled for 6 o'clock p.m. Hensley will represent the Bearcats on the Arkansas squad after a standout athletic career at MENA High School, while Arnold will join the Arkansas coaching staff for the event. The FCA Senior Showdown is organized through the Fellowship of Christian Athletes and highlights student athletes from across the region, both on and off the field. Taking a look at your MENA area weather forecast, we are looking at a 95% chance of some rain in today's forecast with a high of 78 degrees and a low of 67 degrees. Tonight's lows are expected to be in the mid-60s going into a rainy Saturday to kick off our weekend. A 75% chance of some rain and thunderstorms in tomorrow's forecast with highs in the mid-80s. Tomorrow night, lows in the upper 60s near 70. Sunday brings a 35% chance of more rain and thunderstorms with highs in the upper 80s. Sunday night, lows in the upper 60s near 70. Monday kicks off next week with a 35% chance of more rain and thunderstorms with highs in the lower 90s. Monday night, lows in the upper 60s near 70. Then Tuesday, a 40% chance of more rain and thunderstorms with highs in the upper 80s near 90. Tuesday night, lows in the upper 60s. Wednesday brings a 35% chance of some lighter rain with highs in the mid 80s. Then Wednesday night, lows in the mid 60s. That's going to wrap up your local news and weather on 104.1 KENA. 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

am generally a huge believer in science. Well, I am. I believe science. Except in this case. I don't think I completely go along with this study. I'll tell you about it coming up.

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0: so well done. That's Dan and Shay and Say So. I'm Penny. Do you post a lot of selfies? Because I need to preface this before I tell you what this scientific study found. It's published in the Journal of Social Media and Personality Differences. And how interesting that there's an entire scientific journal dedicated just to social media. But they found through this very scientific study, and I'm just reporting the science here, women who post the most selfies are actually kind of bullies. They're doing it in order to hopefully induce fear in other people. They're trying to intimidate other people with the use of their selfies being posted constantly. According to this scientific study, that's what they found about women who post a lot of selfies. I will say this, it makes me really happy that I hardly ever post a selfie. I'm not going to lie. 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
10: Taking a look at your weather on 104.1 KENA, we are looking at an 85% chance of some rain and thunderstorms in today's forecast with a high of 80 degrees and a low of 66 degrees. Tonight's lows are expected to be in the upper 60s going into a rainy Saturday to kick off our weekend. A 60% chance of more rain and thunderstorms in tomorrow's forecast with highs in the mid-80s. Tomorrow night, lows around 70. That's your local weather forecast on 104.1 KENA. This is Trey Youngdahl reporting.
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0: His first name is Michael, and admittedly, his professional name of just Hardy is, it sticks out a little bit more.
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0: you know you're on the right station? 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KENA, Hatfield, Mena.
1: Blocked any payouts from President Trump's so-called anti-weaponization fund. The judge also barred the government from moving forward with the fund's creation while litigation is pending against it. Former Attorney General Pam Bondi is on Capitol Hill today answering questions behind closed doors and not under oath on her release of the Epstein files. A bus hit six vehicles on I-95 in Virginia this morning as traffic slowed in a construction zone. Five people killed, nearly three dozen sent to hospitals. Three of the injured are in critical condition. Appears there's a framework for a ceasefire in Iran, ABC's Ian Pannell.
2: We have been here before, in fact, at least four or five occasions. We've been told that a deal was close at hand, only for it not to materialize. It's not just President Trump who needs to sign off on it. Also, the Supreme Leader of Iran, Mujtaba Khamenei, needs to agree to it.
1: One of the miners trapped in that cave in Laos has been brought to safety. This is ABC News.
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22: 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This is Trey Youngdahl reporting. Up first, there is a community adoption event today and tomorrow from 10 a.m. to 2 p.m. in Mena. Two local nonprofit animal rescue organizations are partnering with the city's Animal Control Department to help find loving homes for dogs currently housed in the city shelter. The adoption event is taking place at the former Dogwood Grooming and Boarding Facility located off of Highway 71 South at Fairgrounds Road in Mena. The event serves as a special preview opportunity for the community to visit the soon-to-be newly renovated City Animal Control Facility before renovations are completed and the official grand reopening takes place. Volunteers will be on site throughout the event assisting with adoptions, answering questions, and helping coordinate efforts. The event is open to the public, and community members are encouraged to attend, share social media posts, and hope these deserving dogs find loving wherever homes. Also in the news, the 5th annual Mena FFA dinner and auction is coming up. According to organizers, this year's event will feature a fish dinner prepared by Larry Dunaway and the Cannon family, and it is scheduled for tomorrow. Taking a look at some local sports news, the Mena High School senior Tripp Hensley and Bearcats head coach Chad Arnold have been selected to participate in the 2026 Red River FCA Senior Showdown. The annual All-Star Football Game will feature top senior athletes and coaches from Arkansas and Texas competing in a showcase matchup today at Hawk Stadium. Kickoff is scheduled for 6 o'clock p.m. Hensley will represent the Bearcats on the Arkansas squad after a standout athletic career at Mena High School, while Arnold will join the Arkansas coaching staff for the event. The FCA Senior Showdown is organized through the Fellowship of Christian Athletes and highlights student athletes from across the region, both on and off the field. Taking a look at your MENA area weather forecast, we are looking at a 95% chance of some rain in today's forecast with a high of 78 degrees and a low of 67 degrees. Tonight's lows are expected to be in the mid-60s going into a rainy Saturday to kick off our weekend, a 75% chance of some rain and thunderstorms in tomorrow's forecast with highs in the mid-80s, tomorrow night lows in the upper 60s near 70. Sunday brings a 35% chance of more rain and thunderstorms with highs in the upper 80s, Sunday night lows in the upper 60s near 70. Monday kicks off next week with a 35% chance of more rain and thunderstorms with highs in the lower 90s. Monday night, lows in the upper 60s near 70. Then Tuesday, a 40% chance of more rain and thunderstorms with highs in the upper 80s near 90. Tuesday night, lows in the upper 60s. Wednesday brings a 35% chance of some lighter rain with highs in the mid 80s. Then Wednesday night, lows in the mid 60s. That's going to wrap up your local news and weather on 104.1 KENA. 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

0: I'm pretty sure it's going to be a number one song for him. That's Bailey Zimmerman and Chevy Silverado and Penny. 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

trends in country music come and go, but one thing is always consistent. 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

Regarding the case of country music versus any other music on the radio, we, the judge and jury, find that those other stations are guilty of not playing good music. Yeah. Case dismissed. KENA, the home of today's hit country. KENA.

He was asked in an interview just like a week ago. This interview just came out. He was asked, who are the most influential artists in country music right now? And he named three people: Morgan Wallen, Ella Langley, and himself. He put himself in the top three. I can't argue with that. It's good to have a good self-image. That's Kane Brown.

0: you saw her at the ACM Awards, it's kind of hard to believe that she's jealous of you. But according to this song, she is. That's Ella Langley.
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9: Taking a look at your weather on 104.1 KENA, we are looking at an 85% chance of some rain and thunderstorms in today's forecast with a high of 80 degrees and a low of 66 degrees. Tonight's lows are expected to be in the upper 60s going into a rainy Saturday to kick off our weekend. A 60% chance of more rain and thunderstorms on tomorrow's forecast with highs in the mid-80s, tomorrow night lows around 70. That's your local weather forecast on 104.1 KENA. This is Trey Youngdahl reporting.
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3: Go. He is meeting now in the White House Situation Room to make a final determination on whether the U.S. will sign that deal with Iran. Overnight, word came that a framework had been agreed to that would reopen the Strait of Hormuz. In Laos, one person has been rescued from that cave where several miners have been trapped for more than a week.
4: This is an extremely delicate operation. Each person will have to be brought to the surface one by one. Six additional divers have arrived to help with this rescue mission, and we're told that they needed thinner divers to reach the area where all of this is unfolding. So it does give you a sense of the terrain and how difficult this mission is.
3: ABC's Marcus Moore. A federal judge has temporarily blocked any payouts from that so-called anti-weaponization fund until a lawsuit brought by two January 6th police officers can run its course. Former Attorney General Pam Bondi on Capitol Hill answering questions about the release of the Epstein files. This is ABC News.
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7: 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This is Trey Youngdahl reporting. Up first, there is a community adoption event today and tomorrow from 10 a.m. to 2 p.m. in Mina. Two local nonprofit animal rescue organizations are partnering with the city's animal control department to help find loving homes for dogs currently housed in the city shelter. The adoption event is taking place at the former Dogwood Grooming and Boarding Facility located off of Highway 71 South at Fairgrounds Road in Mina. The event serves as a special preview opportunity for the community to visit the soon-to-be newly renovated city animal control facility before renovations are completed and the official grand reopening takes place. Volunteers will be on site throughout the event assisting with adoptions, answering questions, and helping coordinate efforts. The event is open to the public, and community members are encouraged to attend, share social media posts, and help these deserving dogs find loving forever homes. Also in the news, the 5th annual MENA FFA dinner and auction is coming up. According to organizers, this year's event will feature a fish dinner prepared by Larry Dunaway and the Cannon family, and it is scheduled for tomorrow. Taking a look at some local sports news, the MENA High School senior Tripp Hensley and Bearcats head coach Chad Arnold have been selected to participate in the 2026 Red River FCA Senior Showdown. The annual All-Star football game will feature top senior athletes and coaches from Arkansas and Texas competing in a showcase matchup today at Hawk Stadium. Kickoff is scheduled for 6 o'clock p.m. Hensley will represent the Bearcats on the Arkansas squad after a standout athletic career at MENA High School, while Arnold will join the Arkansas coaching staff for the event. The FCA Senior Showdown is organized through the Fellowship of Christian Athletes and highlights student athletes from across the region, both on and off the field. Taking a look at your MENA area weather forecast, we are looking at a 95% chance of some rain in today's forecast with a high of 78 degrees and a low of 67 degrees. Tonight's lows are expected to be in the mid-60s going into a rainy Saturday to kick off our weekend. A 75% chance of some rain and thunderstorms in tomorrow's forecast with highs in the mid-80s. Tomorrow night, lows in the upper 60s near 70. Sunday brings a 35% chance of more rain and thunderstorms with highs in the upper 80s. Sunday night, lows in the upper 60s near 70. Monday kicks off next week with a 35% 5% chance of more rain and thunderstorms with highs in the lower 90s. Monday night, lows in the upper 60s near 70. Then Tuesday, a 40% chance of more rain and thunderstorms with highs in the upper 80s near 90. Tuesday night, lows in the upper 60s. Wednesday brings a 35% chance of some lighter rain with highs in the mid 80s. Then Wednesday night, lows in the mid 60s. That's going to wrap up your local news and weather on 104.1 KENA. This is Trey Youngdahl reporting. 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

0: 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Be very, very careful. I'll explain coming up. Also got Dustin Lynch and his new one on the way.
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0: Zoe's not looking to settle down. That's Dustin Lynch. That's his brand new one. I'm telling you, if you're going to be booking any travel online or buying anything online, a big report has come out about how TripAdvisor.com has been so heavily impersonated and people are losing money because people set up these fake URLs and it looks like TripAdvisor.com, but the O in TripAdvisor, the O is actually a zero in the fake URLs. And then, you know, they get reported and they get taken down. And then somebody else puts it back up and then people go there and they think they're booking travel, but in fact, they're just giving their credit card number to bad people. So it's just always a good idea, whether it's travel or anything that you're buying online, run the URL through something like scamadvisor.com and it will instantly tell you if it's a legit website or if you need to run away right now.
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It's true. 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

0: It amuses me without ceasing that he hardly drinks at all, but he makes a lot of money writing songs about it. That's Chris Jansen.
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0: the girl in the video for this song, she's just being mean. 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
1: Hey y'all, it's Zach John King, and this is my new song, Get to Drinking. The story behind Get to Drinking is about a relationship that I had in the past that after a few Jack and Cokes, I started to paint it with rose-colored glasses, started to act like it wasn't my fault for letting things get so bad. I think everybody feels that way at some point in a relationship. It's a song that covers a sad topic with really upbeat and fun music.

0: Hey y'all, Zach John King, and that was my new song, Get to Drinking.
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2: ABC News, I'm Mike Dabusky. Iran now says that President Trump is misrepresenting the terms of a potential peace deal, according to the country's state-run news agency, specifically around issues involving the Strait of Hormuz and Iran's nuclear materials. Earlier today, President Trump said he was meeting with aides to decide whether to extend the ceasefire with Iran, a ceasefire that's already shown signs of breaking.
3: News of this potential short-term deal came just hours after the U.S. and Iran traded strikes, but still, the White House insists the ceasefire is holding. The vice president telling reporters, quote, ceasefires are always a little messy.
2: ABC's Mary Bruce. Pam Bondi on Capitol Hill today, the attorney general testifying before the House Oversight Committee about her department's release of the Epstein files. And five people are dead in Virginia after a bus careened into a work zone early this morning. More than 30 people were taken to the hospital in this incident. Police say the crash is under investigation. This is ABC News.
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0: 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This is Trey Youngdahl reporting. It is 12:04 news time, 77 degrees and partly cloudy outside in Mena. Let's take a look at today's top story. Up first, this press release from Fire Chief Steve Egger of the Mena Fire Department says the Mena Fire Department would like to take this opportunity to remind the citizens of a few recommendations, laws, and fire safety tips when conducting controlled burns within the city limits of Mena. For those that recently moved here or do not know, open burning of organic material is allowed in most of the city limits of Mena. The Arkansas State Air Pollution Control Regulation Section 18.6B prohibits the open burning of waste materials. Specifically, it states that no person shall cause or permit the open burning of refuse, garbage, trade waste, or other waste material, or shall conduct a salvage operation by open burning. Household trash, tires, construction, and demolition waste, including lumber and or wood, etc., are considered waste materials and cannot be burned according to state law. The City of Mena Fire Department adheres to these regulations and those of Arkansas Fire Prevention Code. Repeat offenders may be issued a citation. If you plan on burning yard debris in the city limits of Mena, you are asked to call the Mena Fire Department to let them know. They would advise you if there was a countywide burn ban in effect or if the weather conditions may be unfavorable for burning. Unknown to many, there is a part of the downtown commercial district that is referred to as the fire zone where no open burning is allowed. By providing them with your address, they could advise you if you were in the area. If you're having a recreational fire, bonfire, or conducting a controlled burn, you're advised to take the necessary precautions to avoid the spread of fire by clearing around the area where you're burning. Have water or a portable extinguisher available for immediate utilization. Also, keep in mind that if your controlled burn was to get out, you could be held liable for damage to your neighbor's property. Controlled burns must be at least 25 to 50 feet from any structures that should be and should be attended until the fire is extinguished. The fire department is authorized to order the extinguishment of open burning that creates or adds to a hazardous or objectionable situation. Be courteous to your neighbors as they may have respiratory issues and can be adversely affected by smoke produced even by organic materials. It is recommended that controlled burns be not conducted after dark, but is not lawful. Often, the fire department receives calls from neighbors or passerby of a fire out of control simply because they cannot see you in the dark in attendance with your controlled burn. Also, never use gasoline to ignite your controlled burn, bonfire, or recreational fire. Never throw aerosol cans or batteries into a fire, and be cautious not to fall into the fire and always watch out for the safety of children around controlled burns. To report a controlled burn in the Mena city limits, call 479-394-1234. To report on a controlled burn out of the city limits, call 479-394-2511. And of course, to report an emergency, call 911. Also in the news, residents in the area will start seeing an influx of motorcycles with sidecars next week. Beginning Wednesday, the cyclists will start rolling in for the 2026 United Sidecar Association National Rally, June 4th through the 7th. The association will be staying at the CMA on Iron Mountain, but they will be doing a variety of events such as a charity domino run, similar to a poker run, as well as sidecar games and bike show judging in downtown Mena on Maple Street, close to the entrance of the Lumen Abner Music and Arts Festival, giving attendees a chance to enjoy the bikes as well as all the festival has to offer. Taking a look at some local sports news, a familiar face is returning home to Mena and will help lead the next generation of Bearcat football players. The Mena School Board recently approved the hiring of Jonathan Gunn, a former Mena Bearcat and Mena High School graduate, as well as the new junior high football head coach. Gunn will also serve as an assistant coach with the senior high football program. Gunn earned his bachelor's degree from the University of Arkansas and has spent the past two seasons as head coach at J.O. Kelly Middle School in the Springdale School District. Gunn and the junior high Bearcats are scheduled to open the 2026 season on August 27th against DeQueen. Also in some local sports news, the Mena High School senior Trip Hensley and Bearcats head coach Chad Arnold have been selected to participate in the 2026 Red River FCA Senior Showdown today. The annual All-Star football game will feature top senior athletes and coaches from Arkansas and Texas competing in a showcase matchup today at Hawk Stadium. Kickoff is scheduled for 6 p.m. Hensley will represent the Bearcats on the Arkansas squad after a standout athletic career at Mena High School, while Arnold will join the Arkansas coaching staff for the event. The FCA NCAA Senior Showdown is organized through the Fellowship of Christian Athletes and highlights student athletes from across the region, both on and off the field. It is 12:09 news time. We'll take a look at more local news after this short break.
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0: Taking a look at your Mena Police Department reports for the week of May 17th through May 23rd, 2026. On May 17th, Shelby Lovett, 29, was served for the warrant at the county jail. Also on the 17th, Michael Henderson, 36, and Heather Henderson, 37, were both charged with endangering the welfare of a minor at a residence on Meadowbrook Drive. On May 18th, Alan Anderson, 54, was served with warrants at a residence on Eagle Gap Avenue. Also on the 18th, a report of burglary and theft was taken at a residence on Cherry Street. On May 19th, no reports were filed. On May 20th, a report of disorderly conduct was taken from a walk-in complainant. Also, Waylon Broach, 26, was served with a warrant during a traffic stop on Martin Avenue. Also on the 20th, Dakota Davis, 29, was served with a warrant after a traffic stop on Dallas Avenue. And finally, on the 20th, a report of harassment was taken at Walmart. No reports were filed on May 21st, but on May 22nd, a report of theft of property was taken at Walmart. And on May 23rd, a report of two small children unattended was taken on Dallas Avenue. Also on the 23rd, a report of theft of property was taken at Walmart. All subjects should be considered innocent until proven guilty in a court of law. Also in the news, Arkansans should expect to see increased military traffic on the state's interstates and highways as the Arkansas National Guard makes its way to and from annual training beginning today throughout mid-June. Guardsmen will be convoying from their respective armories to train here or to train at Fort Chaffee Joint Maneuver Training Center in Barling, just outside of Fort Smith, then returning back to their respective armories once training is complete. Military convoys travel at speeds slower than the posted speed limits on interstates, which can cause a traffic choke point at the rear of the convoy as faster automobiles and commercial trucks attempt to pass. Drivers are encouraged to stay patient and remain vigilant when approaching and overtaking military convoys. Also in the news, the Arvest Foundation recently announced a $5,000 grant to Mena Public Schools. The grant will support reading programs at the Holly Harshman Elementary School Library, including incentive programs that encourage parent and community involvement. Arvest Bank representatives Teresa Young, branch sales manager, as well as Keith Slater, the community bank lender, and Kevin Stiles, the mortgage lender, presented a check on behalf of the Arvest Foundation to Rachel Carter, the assistant principal, and Paula Cox, the librarian at Holly Harshman Elementary School. The grant will support Grandparents Read Week, Book Character Week, and the Battle of the Books competition, the Read Across America Readathon, and more. Also in the news, for the past 20 years, local horseback and mule riders have saddled up their mounts and taken to the trails in support of St. Jude Children's Research Hospital. Digging back through the history of ALSAC, who manages awareness and fundraising for St. Jude, Amanda Epperson is listed as the first Polk County Saddle Up organizer in 2006. Annual rides have been supported in various amounts and group sizes over the years, sometimes with a large group of riders, sometimes with a small but dedicated group. Weather has played into successful rides and canceled rides. There have been memorable run-ins with yellow jackets out on the trail, and there have been memorable views that can only be seen on a horse deep in the mountains. The success of the ride lies in the willingness of the riders to reach out to friends, family, and businesses to step up to support the ride through donations. The current coordinator of Polk County Saddle Up for St. Jude's is Carla Vaught. Epperson continues to be a key supporter. An effort has been made to reach out to the local businesses to become corporate sponsors, as well as depending mostly on personal donations through the riders to support the ride. The 2026 ride was recently completed and raised a record amount of $9,000 for St. Jude. It is 12:14 news time. We'll take a look at your local obituaries after this short word from our sponsor.
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0: We have only one obituary in the news on 104.1 KENA, brought to you by Beasley Wood Funeral Home in Mena. Larry Edward Winfield, 82, of Hatfield, passed into eternity on May 24th in Mena. A private burial is to be held at a later time. This concludes today's obituaries on 104.1 KENA, brought to you by Beasley Wood Funeral Home in Mena. We'll take a look at your REA MENA area weather forecast after this short break.
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7: 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When was the last time you changed your air filter on your AC unit? If it takes more than 3 seconds to remember, yeah, it's probably time. Got a room that's always hotter or colder than the rest of the house? That's usually airflow, not your imagination. And be honest, when's the last time your system had a checkup? Most people wait until something breaks, but it usually gives you warning signs first. A screech, bang, buzz, or gurgle is your unit's cry for help. Take a look outside, too. Is your unit buried in leaves and dirt? It needs space to breathe. I usually recommend about 12 to 18 inches all the way around. Car may be washed, but your AC's a little dusty. A small hose down goes a long way. Just a few simple things can make a big difference. This is Greg with Scott Kiersey Heat and Air. If you ever have a question or just want a second opinion, call me at 479-234-9600.
0: Taking a look at your REA MENA area weather forecast, you might hear the train going across MENA Street in the background here. But it is 12:17 news time, and we are looking at mostly cloudy skies over MENA with a 45% chance of rain in today's forecast for the rest of the day. We've got a high today of 81 degrees and a low of 66 degrees. Tonight's lows are expected to be in the upper 60s going into a rainy Saturday tomorrow with a 40% chance of more rain and thunderstorms expected to kick off the weekend with highs in the upper 80s and Saturday night lows around 70. Sunday brings a 35% chance of more rain and thunderstorms with highs in the upper 80s near 90, then Sunday night lows in the upper 60s near 70. Monday is going to kick off next week with partly cloudy skies, highs in the lower 90s. Monday night, lows in the upper 60s. Then Tuesday, a 45% chance of more rain with highs in the upper 80s. Then Tuesday night, lows in the upper 60s. We'll take a look at next week's weather forecast, the rest of it, after the short word from REA.
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0: Wednesday brings partly cloudy skies, dry outside as well, with highs in the mid-80s, then Wednesday night lows in the mid-60s, then Thursday a 45% chance of more rain with highs in the mid-80s, Thursday night lows in the upper 60s near 70, then Friday a week from today we are looking at a 55% chance of some more rain with highs in the mid-80s. That's going to wrap up your local news and weather on 104.1 KENA. 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

0: Most prices still down this hour. Hello, I'm Scotty Woodson on the EAB Ag Network with your EAB Noon Market Report. July corn at 448 down 7 and 3 quarters, with September corn at 456 and 3 quarters down 7 and a half. July soybeans 1185 and a half down 9, with August soybeans at 1189 down 7. July wheat at 611 and a half down 12 and a half, with September wheat at 624 and a half also down 12 and a half. July cotton at 7619 down 58. December cotton at 7952 down 1. July rice at 1280 down 13 cents, with September rice at 1318 down 12 and a half. Moving on to livestock now, June live cattle 248.60 down 115. August live cattle 239.50 down 150. August feeder cattle 348.50 down 452 and a half. September feeder cattle 345.50 down 475. June lane hogs at 96.12 and a half down 85, with July hogs at 117 and a half cents down 195. That's your EAB Noon Market Report, and I'm Scotty Woodson. Have a great day.
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4: From the Oklahoma National Stockyards, this is Tyler Bell here to give you a market report from our sale today, May the 18th of 2026. Tagged a little over 7,200 head today compared to about 9,300 head a year ago. I call your feeder steers and heifers steady. On your weaned steer and heifer calves, they were a little bit lower, probably about 10 bucks lower. If they were unweaned, just lack of quality today, but they were quite a bit cheaper, probably 15, 20 bucks cheaper. Not a lot of light cattle today around the yards. A lot of just big strings of big yearlings coming off of wheat. Right onto your market report here, had some cattle weigh 341. They bring 590. Medium to a heavy four-weight steer today bring 5 bucks to 547. Light to medium five-weight bring 480 to 506. Heavy five-weight today bring 440 to 475. Light to medium six-weight steer bring 407 to 456. Heavy six-weight steer bring 390 to 425. Light to medium seven-weight steer today bring 376 to 401. Heavy seven-weight steers bring 363 to 391. Light to medium eight-weight steer bring 362 to 373 and a half. Heavy eight-weight steers bring 337 to 359. Right to a light to a medium nine-weight steer bring 330 to 356. Heavy nine-weight steers bring 332 and a half to 335 and a quarter. Right on to your, had some 10-weight cattle today. Had some 10-weight cattle weigh 1031, bring 321 and a half. And some heavy 10-weights that weigh 1064, bring 310. And then, like I say, them heavy 11-weights that weigh 1158 and they bring 306.10, really fancy set. Right on to your heifers here. Heavy 3-weight heifer today bring 495. Right on to your 4-weight cattle here, they bring 462 to 477. Heavy 4-weights bring 439 to 450. Right onto your light to medium 5-weight heifer, bring 407 to 462 and a half. Light to medium, heavy 5-weight bring 397 to 425. Light to medium 6-weight heifer bring 362 to 401. Heavy 6-weights bring 360 to 392. Light to medium 7-weight heifer today bring 346 to 365 and a half. Heavy 7-weights bring 331 to 350. Light to medium 8-weight heifer bring 326 to 342 and a half. Heavy 8-weight heifers bring 317 to 320 and a half. Light to medium 9-weight heifer today bring 306 and a half to 321. Heavy 9-weights bring 312. Had a set of some heifers weigh 1039. They bring 286 and a half. If you have any questions, be sure to give us a call. Once again, we will not be having a sale next Monday. Appreciate it, guys. And if you have any questions, give us a call. Thank you very much.

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1: That's right. 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

0: 479-394-2800 is the number to call to come live on the air on 104.1 KENA for Swap Shop, brought to you by Mina Feed, to buy, sell, trade, to give away your stuff live on the air with me. That's 479-394-2800. Now, it is time to kick off our Friday Swap Shop with Free Pizza Friday, brought to you by Simple Simon's Pizza in Mina. If you don't know, every Friday during the 12 o'clock broadcast, as soon as I start Swap Shop, I throw out a trivia question, and the first person who calls in and answers that trivia question correctly wins a large one-topping pizza, courtesy of Simple Simon's Pizza in Mina. Sorry about that, y'all. My hair got tangled in my headphones here. That's embarrassing. All right, are we ready for Free Pizza Friday, y'all? Check my phone's on. Okay, so our trivia question today is, what is the name of Wonder Woman's mother? 479-394-2800. First person to call in with that answer correct, it wins a large one-topping pizza, courtesy of Simple Simon's Pizza. Amina, again, if you have already won this before, you are not allowed to call in and claim the pizza. Sorry, y'all. Sorry. Thank you for listening. Thank you for playing. You just can't play today. All right, we're going to take this caller here. Swap Shop, you're on the air.
1: Is it Queen Hippolyta?
0: Yes, Hippolyta. That is correct. Congratulations. You just won a large one-topping pizza, courtesy of Simple Simon's Pizza. Amina, what's your name?
1: Cool, very good. Will.
0: Will, what's your last name?

0: sir. You can come by any time to pick it up. And congratulations. You have anything to say?
1: Thank you very much.
0: All right. God bless you. Enjoy your pizza, sir. Will Phillips, everybody. Free Pizza Friday. Yes, and it is Queen Hippolyta. Hippolyta is her name. Very cool. I was thinking about doing like Linda Carter trivia, but I kind of felt like that was a little bit too niche for trivia. But hey, whatever. Free Pizza Friday. Let's see. We're going to take this caller here. Swap Shop, you're on the air. Hello?
2: Answer the question
0: then. Oh, yes. Somebody has called in and answered the Free Pizza Friday question.
2: Thank you.
0: Yes, sir. God bless. Yeah, sorry about that. Free Pizza Friday just ended. But that's okay because we're doing it every Friday here on 104.1 KENA. Call in next week, a week from today, 7 days to be exact. All right. Now that that is over with, it's time for Swap Shop on 104.1 KENA, brought to you by Mina Feed. Let's see. We got somebody who is selling a bunch of one-year-old black Australorp chicks on the swap shop. 100% organic fed, healthy, good layers. As in they lay good and healthy. Lay eggs good and healthy. Not that they just like, they just lay down and they're healthy while they do it. I mean, they lay it. Anyway, they've also got five hens and a rooster for $100. 870-828-0839 is the number to call. Again, that's 870-828-0839. Let's see here. We got somebody who is selling a fridge on the swap shop for $150. They've also got a Clark 220 welder for $200 and a playpen for $75, as well as an Instapot for $20. 479-234-3028 is the number to call. Again, that's 479-234-3028. We got somebody who was looking for 10 foot of am I having a stroke right now? Hold on. Aluminum. They're looking for 10 foot of aluminum gutter. 216-6023 is the number to call. Again, that's 216-6023. What was that? You guys ever just like suddenly forget how to talk? Whoa. That was spooky. That's like an eerie feeling when like you're looking at a word and you know what the word is and you can't say it. That was weird. We're back, though. We're back talking. That's crazy. Whew. 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We're going to take a short break. 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
2: 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Danny, our salesperson, is tuned into 104.1 KENA right now. She just shot me a text. She wanted me to say shout out to her. Shout out to Danny. Thank you for all you do. God bless you. We got somebody who is selling some new in-the-box Richmond 373 ring and pinion gears for a 12-bolt Chevy truck rear end for $200. 318-771-2440 is the number to call. Again, that's 318-771-2440. Hey, y'all, it is 12:57. That means we've only got a few minutes left of the Swap Shop here. So if you've got an item that you'd like to call in for, to buy, sell, trade, or give away, live on the air on Swap Shop, brought to you by Mina Feed, 479-394-2800 is the number to do it at. 479-394-2800. I tell you what, somebody has got a Remington rifle for sale. It's got a 7mm mag on it. 243-4987 is the number to call. Again, that's 243-4987. 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Again, that's 216-0213. You know, my brother, he used to have a Honda four-wheeler, but the thing sounded terrible. I mean, he ran it, and it just sounded like nails on a chalkboard to me. Ain't that right, Danny? We got somebody who is selling a 2002 GMC extended cab four-wheel drive pickup. He says it runs great. It's a daily driver. $2,500 is what he's asking for it. Again, that's $2,500 for that. 216-8409. Again, 216-8409. We got somebody who is selling a... 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If you're interested, give them a call at 243-4987. Again, that's 243-4987. We got somebody who is looking for wooden boat oars on the Swap Shop. They've also got a log splitter for sale. 216-5509 is the number to call if you're interested. Again, that's 216-5509. We got somebody who is selling a 2003 25-foot travel trailer on the Swap Shop for $4,000. 870-387-8141 is the number to call if you're interested. Again, that's 870-387-8141. Finally, we got somebody who is selling a bedroom set on the Swap Shop. 903-556-5164 is the number to call. Again, that's 903-556-5164. That It's going to wrap up Swap Shop for the day, brought to you by Mina Feed. Thank you so much for tuning in and hanging out with me. 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
5: ABC News, I'm Mike Dubusky. Pam Bondi, the former attorney general, wrapping up 4 hours on Capitol Hill today, facing questions from lawmakers about the DOJ's release of the Epstein files. The meeting was behind closed doors. ABC's Aaron Katursky has what we know so far.
6: We know from her opening statement, which was released, that she believes the Justice Department, as she led it, did what it was supposed to do and complied with the Transparency Act that required the release of all of these documents. She also said she left the particulars of it on her deputy, who's now the acting attorney general, Todd Blanche.
5: Lawmakers in Louisiana have approved a new congressional map which eliminates one of the state's two majority black districts. Republican Governor Jeff Landry is expected to sign off on the new map. It comes after the Supreme Court moved to weaken the Voting Rights Act in a decision last month. This is ABC News.
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2: 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This is Trey Youngdahl reporting. Up first, there is a community adoption event today and tomorrow from 10 a.m. to 2 p.m. in Mina. Two local nonprofit animal rescue organizations are partnering with the city's Animal Control Department to help find loving homes for dogs currently housed in the city shelter. The adoption event is taking place at the former Dogwood Grooming and Boarding Facility located off of Highway 71 South at Fairgrounds Road in Mina. The event serves as a special preview opportunity for the community to visit the soon-to-be newly renovated City Animal Control Facility before renovations are completed and the official grand reopening takes place. Volunteers will be on site throughout the event, assisting with adoptions, answering questions, and helping coordinate efforts. The event is open to the public, and community members are encouraged to attend, share social media posts, and help these deserving dogs find loving forever homes. Also in the news, the 5th annual MENA FFA dinner and auction is coming up. According to organizers, this year's event will feature a fish dinner prepared by Larry Dunaway and the Cannon family, and it is scheduled for tomorrow. Taking a look at some local sports news, the MENA High School senior Tripp Hensley and Bearcats head coach Chad Arnold have been selected to participate in the 2026 Red River FCA Senior Showdown. The annual All-Star football game will feature top senior athletes and coaches from Arkansas and Texas competing in a showcase matchup today at Hawk Stadium. Kickoff is scheduled for 6 o'clock p.m. Hensley will represent the Bearcats on the Arkansas squad after a standout athletic career at MENA High School, while Arnold will join the Arkansas coaching staff for the event. The FCA Senior Showdown is organized through the Fellowship of Christian Athletes and highlights student athletes from across the region, both on and off the field. Taking a look at your MENA area weather forecast, we are looking at a 95% chance of some rain in today's forecast with a high of 78 degrees and a low of 67 degrees. Tonight's lows are expected to be in the mid-60s going into a rainy Saturday to kick off our weekend. A 75% chance of some rain and thunderstorms in tomorrow's forecast with highs in the mid-80s. Tomorrow night, lows in the upper 60s near 70. Sunday brings a 35% chance of more rain and thunderstorms with highs in the upper 80s. Sunday night, lows in the upper 60s near 70. Monday kicks off next week with a 35% chance of more rain and thunderstorms with highs in the lower 90s. Monday night, lows in the upper 60s near 70. Then Tuesday, a 40% chance of more rain and thunderstorms with highs in the upper 80s near 90. Tuesday night, lows in the upper 60s. Wednesday brings a 35% chance of some lighter rain with highs in the mid 80s. Then Wednesday night, lows in the mid 60s. That's going to wrap up your local news and weather on 104.1 KENA. 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

If you have been better about walking, you've been taking longer and longer walks, now there's something else you need to do when you go walking. And it's very easy. It's a very simple addition. I'll tell you about it coming up.

0: That's Hardy and friends. 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

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Just a thought? That's Morgan Wallen.

0: It's from his most recent album. I haven't really spent time with the whole album, but I keep hearing it's really good. That's Al Dean.
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0: 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Thank you for the reminder. 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

0: know you're on the right station? The display says 104.1. You're tuned into the best dang station in Western Arkansas. 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
1: ABC News, I'm Mike Dubusky. Former Attorney General Pam Bondi was on Capitol Hill earlier today answering questions from the House Oversight Committee about the DOJ's release of the Epstein files. The U.S. and Iran remain at odds over a temporary peace agreement as President Trump weighs whether to extend the ceasefire with that country. ABC's Ian Panel says the fighting between Israel and Hezbollah continued today as well.
2: We've seen strikes in Beirut. We've seen strikes elsewhere against Hezbollah. Israel insists it's only striking Hezbollah targets, but the Lebanese authorities have repeatedly pointed to evidence suggesting that first responders and civilians have also been killed in some of these strikes. And Israel's not really making any bones about it. We've had the IDF today talking about expanding operations.
1: And Louisiana has approved a new congressional map ahead of this fall's midterm elections. It eliminates one of the state's two majority black districts. This is ABC News.
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6: 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This is Trey Youngdahl reporting. Up first, there is a community adoption event today and tomorrow from 10 a.m. to 2 p.m. in Mena. Two local nonprofit animal rescue organizations are partnering with the city's Animal Control Department to help find loving homes for dogs currently housed in the city shelter. The adoption event is taking place at the former Dogwood Grooming and Boarding Facility located off of Highway 71 South at Fairgrounds Road in Mena. The event serves as a special preview opportunity for the community to visit the soon-to-be newly renovated City Animal Control Facility before renovations are completed and the official grand reopening takes place. Volunteers will be on site throughout the event, assisting with adoptions, answering questions, and helping coordinate efforts. The event is open to the public, and community members are encouraged to attend, share social media posts, and help these deserving dogs find loving forever homes. Also in the news, the 5th annual Mena FFA dinner and auction is coming up. According to organizers, this year's event will feature a fish dinner prepared by Larry Dunaway and the Cannon family, and it is scheduled for tomorrow. Taking a look at some local sports news, the Mena High School senior Tripp Hensley and Bearcats head coach Chad Arnold have been selected to participate in the 2026 Red River FCA Senior Showdown. The annual All-Star football game will feature top senior athletes and coaches from Arkansas and Texas competing in a showcase matchup today at Hawk Stadium. Kickoff is scheduled for 6 o'clock p.m. Hensley will represent the Bearcats on the Arkansas squad after a standout athletic career at Mena High School, while Arnold will join the Arkansas coaching staff for the event. The FCA Senior Showdown is organized through the Fellowship of Christian Athletes and highlights student athletes from across the region, both on and off the field. Taking a look at your MENA area weather forecast, we are looking at a 95% chance of some rain in today's forecast with a high of 78 degrees and a low of 67 degrees. Tonight's lows are expected to be in the mid-60s going into a rainy Saturday to kick off our weekend. A 75% chance of some rain and thunderstorms in tomorrow's forecast with highs in the mid-80s. Tomorrow night, lows in the upper 60s near 70. Sunday brings a 35% chance of more rain and thunderstorms with highs in the upper 80s. Sunday night, lows in the upper 60s near 70. Monday kicks off next week with a 35% chance of more rain and thunderstorms with highs in the lower 90s. Monday night, lows in the upper 60s near 70. Then Tuesday, a 40% chance of more rain and thunderstorms with highs in the upper 80s near 90. Tuesday night, lows in the upper 60s. Wednesday brings a 35% chance of some lighter rain with highs in the mid 80s. Then Wednesday night, lows in the mid 60s. That's going to wrap up your local news and weather on 104.1 KENA. 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

Our music comes directly from Nashville. No middleman. KENA, the home of today's hit country. KENA.

Kenny Chesney, the price of gas very high. People are carpooling more. Experts stress the importance of being nice to people when you carpool and to also remember that some people don't like to be chatty first thing in the morning.

0: apparently none of us are going anywhere this summer. Yeah, because of the cost. 4 in 10 Americans will not be taking a single trip this summer. It's disappointing, but, you know, look at gas prices.
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3: Taking a look at your weather on 104.1 KENA, we are looking at an 85% chance of some rain and thunderstorms in today's forecast with a high of 80 degrees and a low of 66 degrees. Tonight's lows are expected to be in the upper 60s going into a rainy Saturday to kick off our weekend. A 60% chance of more rain and thunderstorms in tomorrow's forecast with highs in the mid-80s. Tomorrow night, lows around 70. That's your local weather forecast on 104.1 KENA. 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

Love Somebody, that is Morgan Wallen. What is the best type of weekend? 64% of adults polled say the best kind is one with no plans. When they

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2: ABC News, I'm Mike Dubusky. President Trump is laying out his requirements for a short-term peace agreement with Iran.
3: And they include Iran agreeing to never have a nuclear weapon, taking out, terminating all of their mines in the Strait of Hormuz. The enriched uranium then would also be destroyed, and the United States would play a role in having that happen. And no money would be exchanged, the president says, until further notice. That's important because the president has, in public comments, ruled out an easing of sanctions.
2: ABC's Karen Travers at the White House. Iran pushing back, saying, among other things, it's not willing to turn over that enriched uranium. A federal judge has paused the rollout of the Justice Department's anti-weaponization fund as she considers a lawsuit against that controversial effort. And another judge now says the Kennedy Center board violated the law when putting Trump's name on the building and has ordered that name to be removed. This is ABC News.
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7: 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It's time to take a look at some local news and your weather on 104.1 KENA. This is Trey Youngdahl reporting. Up first, there is a community adoption event today and tomorrow from 10 a.m. to 2 p.m. in Mena. Two local nonprofit animal rescue organizations are partnering with the city's Animal Control Department to help find loving homes for dogs currently housed in the city shelter. The adoption event is taking place at the former Dogwood Grooming and Boarding Facility located off of Highway 71 South at Fairgrounds Road in Mena. The event serves as a special preview opportunity for the community to visit the soon-to-be newly renovated City Animal Control Facility before renovations are completed and the official grand reopening takes place. Volunteers will be on site throughout the event assisting with adoptions, answering questions, and helping coordinate efforts. The event is open to the public, and community members are encouraged to attend, share social media posts, and help these deserving dogs find loving forever homes. Also in the news, the 5th annual Mena FFA dinner and auction is coming up. According to organizers, this year's event will feature a fish dinner prepared by Larry Dunaway and the Cannon family, and it is scheduled for tomorrow. Taking a look at some local sports news, the Mena High School senior Tripp Hensley and Bearcats head coach Chad Arnold have been selected to participate in the 2026 Red River FCA Senior Showdown. The annual All-Star football game will feature top senior athletes and coaches from Arkansas and Texas competing in a showcase matchup today at Hawk Stadium. Kickoff is scheduled for 6 o'clock p.m. Hensley will represent the Bearcats on the Arkansas squad after a standout athletic career at Mena High School, while Arnold will join the Arkansas coaching staff for the event. The FCA Senior Showdown is organized through the Fellowship of Christian Athletes and highlights student athletes from across the region, both on and off the field. Taking a look at your MENA area weather forecast, we are looking at a 95% chance of some rain in today's forecast with a high of 78 degrees and a low of 67 degrees. Tonight's lows are expected to be in the mid-60s going into a rainy Saturday to kick off our weekend. A 75% chance of some rain and thunderstorms in tomorrow's forecast with highs in the mid-80s. Tomorrow night, lows in the upper 60s near 70. Sunday brings a 35% chance of more rain and thunderstorms with highs in the upper 80s. Sunday night, lows in the upper 60s near 70. Monday kicks off next week with a 35% chance of more rain and thunderstorms with highs in the lower 90s. Monday night, lows in the upper 60s near 70. Then Tuesday, a 40% chance of more rain and thunderstorms with highs in the upper 80s near 90. Tuesday night, lows in the upper 60s. Wednesday brings a 35% chance of some lighter rain with highs in the mid 80s. Then Wednesday night, lows in the mid 60s. That's going to wrap up your local news and weather on 104.1 KENA. 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
0: What do you love about Arkansas State Parks?
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It's true. We do like to take the high road. However, we still got some friends in low places. Heck, we play country music for everybody. KENA, the home of today's hit country. KENA.

I'm the problem. That's Morgan Wallen, who won Best Male Country Artist of the AMAs, but wasn't there. Comedian Matt Rife joked that Wallen was too busy selling out shows on the moon, which it does track.

Since 1950, KENA has been your source for country music. Thank you, Mina and Polk County, for making us number one.

0: Kid myself, that's John Morgan. Well, Dolly Parton is launching her themed travel stop. Flagship will be in Cornersville, Tennessee, opening June 24th. Features fuel, parking, barbecue, coffee, a general store with merch, a dog park, and a live music and lounge. Also lots of murals. Should be interesting to see how it looks.
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0: Blinken, who has been spotted by First Lady Eleanor Roosevelt, the Queen of the Netherlands, and Winston Churchill. Other ghosts that have been spotted include Abigail Adams and Andrew Jackson. Terrifying. Yeah.
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3: ABC News, I'm Mike Tabusky. Iranian officials say President Trump is mischaracterizing what's in a short-term peace proposal between the two countries. Neither side so far has officially signed off on the agreement, with sticking points around Iran's nuclear program and the Strait of Hormuz.
4: That really does put back into question how serious this potential deal is. And right now, based on the rhetoric coming from Tehran, it doesn't seem like it's even close to being over the finish line.
3: ABC's Christiane Cordero. One miner has been rescued in Laos, part of a group of people who've been trapped in a flooded cave for more than a week now. ABC's Marcus Moore.
5: They're taking them out one by one. And so we know that one person has been brought to the surface. And so there's every sense that this could go on for quite some time and that it will be quite difficult.
3: That one miner is said to be doing well. Six other people remain in the cave, but authorities only know the location of four of them. This is ABC News.
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8: 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It's time to take a look at some local news and your weather on 104.1 KENA. This is Trey Youngdahl reporting. Up first, there is a community adoption event today and tomorrow from 10 a.m. to 2 p.m. in Mena. Two local nonprofit animal rescue organizations are partnering with the city's animal control department to help find loving homes for dogs currently housed in the city shelter. The adoption event is taking place at the former Dogwood Grooming and Boarding Facility located off of Highway 71 South at Fairgrounds Road in Mena. The event serves as a special preview opportunity for the community to visit the soon-to-be newly renovated city animal control facility before renovations are completed and the official grand reopening takes place. Volunteers will be on site throughout the event assisting with adoptions, answering questions, and helping coordinate efforts. The event is open to the public, and community members are encouraged to attend, share social media posts, and help these deserving dogs find loving wherever homes. Also in the news, the 5th annual MENA FFA dinner and auction is coming up. According to organizers, this year's event will feature a fish dinner prepared by Larry Dunaway and the Cannon family, and it is scheduled for tomorrow. Taking a look at some local sports news, the MENA High School senior Tripp Hensley and Bearcats head coach Chad Arnold have been selected to participate in the 2026 Red River FCA Senior Showdown. The annual All-Star football game will feature top senior athletes and coaches from Arkansas and Texas competing in a showcase matchup today at Hawk Stadium. Kickoff is scheduled for 6 o'clock p.m. Hensley will represent the Bearcats on the Arkansas squad after a standout athletic career at MENA High School, while Arnold will join the Arkansas coaching staff for the event. The FCA Senior Showdown is organized through the Fellowship of Christian Athletes and highlights student athletes from across the region, both on and off the field. Taking a look at your MENA area weather forecast, we are looking at a 95% chance of some rain in today's forecast with a high of 78 degrees and a low of 67 degrees. Tonight's lows are expected to be in the mid-60s going into a rainy Saturday to kick off our weekend. A 75% chance of some rain and thunderstorms in tomorrow's forecast with highs in the mid-80s. Tomorrow night, lows in the upper 60s near 70. Sunday brings a 35% chance of more rain and thunderstorms with highs in the upper 80s. Sunday night, lows in the upper 60s near 70. Monday kicks off next week with a 35% chance of more rain and thunderstorms with highs in the lower 90s. Monday night, lows in the upper 60s near 70. Then Tuesday, a 40% chance of more rain and thunderstorms with highs in the upper 80s near 90. Tuesday night, lows in the upper 60s. Wednesday brings a 35% chance of some lighter rain with highs in the mid 80s. Then Wednesday night, lows in the mid 60s. That's going to wrap up your local news and weather on 104.1 KENA. This is Trey Youngdahl reporting.
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0: from Breaking Hearts on a Friday night. She's a Friday night heartbreaker. Here is a key player. You better do yourself a favor. The setting things right on a Sunday. That's
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BYU, Luke Combs. Well, researchers recently analyzed responses from 250,000 adults and found that people were happiest when they had a very, let's say, productive relationship with their partner.

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8: 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It needs space to breathe. I usually recommend about 12 to 18 inches all the way around. Car may be washed, but your AC's a little dusty. A small hose down goes a long way. Just a few simple things can make a big difference. 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
1: So you're feeling down on your job. You're probably not drinking enough water. Even mild dehydration, which you could experience from not drinking water or other beverages for a few hours, reduces energy, puts you in a bad mood, and hurts your concentration. 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
1: ABC News, I'm Mike Dubusky. President Trump says he wants a short-term peace agreement with Iran to include reopening the Strait of Hormuz and commitments from that country around its nuclear program. But Iran says the president is mischaracterizing the deal, according to state media.
2: They're pushing back on these points that the president put out in that social media post and laying out their own demands for what a short-term agreement would be. And they include having some control over traffic in the Strait of Hormuz. They want to see $12 billion in frozen assets released to Iran before they agree to anything. They are not willing to commit to turning over that enriched uranium. And also, they're putting Lebanon back on the front burner, saying that there has to be a complete ceasefire there in order to get an agreement between the U.S. and Iran.
1: ABC's Karen Travers. And a federal judge now says President Trump's name must come off the Kennedy Center, ruling the decision has to come from Congress. This is ABC News.
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5: Partly cloudy skies and 84 degrees currently at 5:03 p.m. Time for your KENA Mena Star local news. I'm Kurt Teasdale reporting on KENA. A press release from Chief Steve Eger of the Mena Fire Department. The Mena Fire Department would like to take this opportunity to remind the citizens of a few recommendations, laws, and fire safety tips when conducting controlled burns within the city limits of Mena. For those that recently moved here or do not know, open burning of organic material is allowed in most of the city limits of Mena. The Arkansas State Air Pollution Control Regulation, Section 18.6B, prohibits the open burning of waste materials. Specifically, it states that no person shall cause or permit the open burning of refuse, garbage, trade waste, or other waste material, or shall conduct a salvage operation by open burning. Household trash, tires, construction, and demolition waste, including lumber and or wood, are considered waste materials and cannot be burned according to state law. The City of Mena Fire Department adheres to these regulations and those of the Arkansas Fire Prevention Code. Repeat offenders may be issued a citation. If you plan on burning yard debris in the city limits of Mena, we ask that you call the Mena Fire Department and let us know. We could advise you if there was a county-wide burn ban in effect or the weather conditions may be unfavorable for burning. Unknown to many, there is a part of the downtown commercial district that is referred to as the fire zone where no open burning is allowed. By providing us with your address, we could advise you if you were in this area. If you're having a recreational fire, bonfire, or conducting a controlled burn, take the necessary precautions to prevent the spread of fire by clearing around the area where you are burning. Have water or a portable extinguisher available for immediate utilization. Keep in mind that if your controlled burn was to get out, you could be held liable for damage to your neighbor's property. Controlled burns must be at least 25 to 50 feet from any structures and should be attended until the fire is extinguished. The fire department is authorized to order the extinguishment of open burning that creates or adds to a hazardous or objectionable situation. Be courteous to your neighbors, as they may have respiratory issues and can be adversely affected by smoke produced even by organic materials. It is recommended that controlled burns not be conducted after dark, but it is not unlawful. Often we receive calls from neighbors or passersby of a fire out of control simply because they cannot see in the dark in attendance with your controlled burn. Never use gasoline to ignite your controlled burn, bonfire, or recreational fire. Never throw aerosol cans or batteries into a fire. Be cautious not to fall into the fire and always watch out for the safety of children around controlled burns. To report a controlled burn in the Mendocino limits, call 479-394-1234. To report on a controlled burn out of the city limits, call 394-2511. To report an emergency, call 911. Number of things going on today at Queen of Wilhelmina State Park. At 5:30 p.m. at the Queen Wilhelmina Hearth Room, an owl pellet discussion. Many meat-eating birds like owls have an interesting way of dealing with unwanted parts of their food. Join a park interpreter for a closer look at owl pellets, nature's version of a mystery puzzle. We'll dissect and a real pellets to uncover what owls are eating and learn about the fascinating adaptions that make these nighttime hunters so unique. Note, this program is best suited for those over the age of 7. At 8:30 this evening at the Wonder House parking lot, meet to go on an owl prowl. Silent wings, piercing vision, deadly precision, owls rule the night with remarkable adaptions that make them expert predators in the dark. Join the park interpreter to uncover the secrets of these mysterious birds, then take a short hike along the spring trail to call an owl in close. Meet in the Wonder House parking lot, 8:30 this evening. Bring a flashlight and wear sturdy shoes for your shirt. Other things also coming up tomorrow. Weavers of the Woods hike, one of them at 1:30 p.m. at the Wonder House parking lot at Queen Wilhelmina State Park. Discover the master weavers of the forest during this guided hike. We'll have more from Queen Wilhelmina State Park in the news tomorrow. At Costout River State Park Natural Area, some things going on tomorrow. Mammals of the Cossetot, 9 to 11 a.m. meet at Costout Falls tomorrow. Are you ready to discover the wild side of Costout River State Park? Stop by the falls to investigate the diverse wildlife of the area with the park interpreter. This is a come-and-go station. By the way, Costout River State Park Natural Area is at 1980 Highway 278 West in Wicks, Arkansas. Other things also coming up later in the weekend, later Saturday and through the weekend at Costout River State Park. We'll pass those along later. Reminder that Arkansas National Guard is hitting the roads for annual training, so anticipate increased military traffic beginning today. Use patience, caution overtaking them. Arkansans should expect to see increased military traffic on the state's interstates and highways as the Arkansas National Guard makes its way to and from annual training. That's beginning today, continuing through mid-June. In some other news headlines, the Arbest Foundation awards $5,000 grant to MENA Public Schools. The grant will support reading programs in the Holly Harshman Elementary School Library, including incentive programs that encourage parent and community involvement. Familiar face returning home to Mena will help lead the next generation of Bearcat football players. The Mena School Board recently approved the hiring of Jonathan Gunn, a former Mena Bearcat and Mena High School graduate, as the new junior high football head coach. Gunn will also serve as an assistant coach with the senior high football program. Gunn earned his bachelor's degree from the University of Arkansas and has spent the past two seasons as head coach at J.O. Kelly Middle School in the Springdale School District. Gunn and the junior high Bearcats, scheduled to open the coming season this fall, 2026, August 27th, against DeQueen. A look at obituaries in the news in just a moment.
6: Some goodbyes are more significant than others. 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
5: We have these obituaries in the local news brought to you by Beasleywood Funeral Home. Lucy Jane Swank DeWoody, age 73, passed away at her home in Tucson, Arizona on Sunday, May 24th. Lucy graduated from Van Cove High School, the class of 70. She married the love of her life, Daryl DeWoody, on her 18th birthday. They would have been married 56 years on June 29th this year. Lucy was sent for cremation in Arizona. No services planned at this time. Also, Larry Edward Winfield, age 82 of Hatfield, passed into eternity May 24th in Mena, a private burial to be held at a later date. That's funeral announcements in the news, brought to you by Beasleywood Funeral Home. 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There's a slight chance of evening rain and thunderstorms. Otherwise, a partly cloudy, warm night, the upper 60s tonight. Any rain less than a tenth of an inch tonight. Partly sunny day, a slight chance of rain with a high in the upper 80s tomorrow. Average rain less than a tenth of an inch. Look further into the weekend and into next week in just a moment.
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5: Saturday night, mostly cloudy evening, then less clouds through the night, a low around 70. Sunny, warm day on Sunday, high in the upper 80s. Partly cloudy Sunday night, the low 70s for a low. A mostly sunny, warm day with a slight chance of afternoon rain and thunderstorms Monday, high around 90. Well, we've got sunshine and scattered clouds, 84 degrees currently, 84 degrees at 5:15. That's your KELA, Mena Star Local News. Kurt Teasdale reporting on KELA.

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1: 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July corn at 446 and 3/4 down 9, with September corn at 455 and 3/4 down 8.5. July soybeans 1186 and 3/4 down 7 3/4. August soybeans 1190 and 1/4 down 5 3/4. July wheat at 610.5 down 13.5. September wheat at 623.5, also down 13.5. July cotton 76.15 down 62. December cotton at 79.59 up 6. July rice 1260.5 down 32.5 cents. September rice 1298.5 down 32. Moving on to livestock now. June live cattle 248.25 down 150. August live cattle 239.05 down 195. August feeder cattle 348.42.5 down 460. September feeder cattle 345.35 down 490. June lane hogs at 95.85 down 112.5. With July hogs at 99.50 down 262.5. At your EAB market recap, I'm Scotty Woodson. Have a great day.
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Well, she walked right up to me, handed me a beer, gave me a look like, let's get out of here.

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Think I could tell you that first sentence, but then I'm lost. I can't begin to count the theories I've had pounded in my head that I forgot.

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2: ABC News, I'm Mike Dabusky. President Trump has still made no announcement on whether he'll extend the ceasefire with Iran as the two sides try to work out a short-term peace agreement. ABC's Ian Panel.
3: We have been here before, in fact, at least four or five occasions. We've been told that a deal was close at hand, only for it not to materialize. It's not just President Trump who needs to sign off on it. Also, the Supreme Leader of Iran, Mujtaba Khamenei, needs to agree to it.
2: The president met with his team in the Situation Room for about 2 hours today to make a final determination about a deal with Iran. A federal judge today decided the Justice Department's anti-weaponization fund will be put on hold as a court considers a legal challenge to the idea. The fund is intended to finance payouts to those who claim to be victims of government weaponization. And a different judge now says the board of the Kennedy Center acted illegally by adding President Trump's name to the building. This is ABC News.
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1: Weather forecast, a slight chance of evening rain and thunderstorms. Otherwise, a partly cloudy night, low in the upper 60s. Partly sunny day, a slight chance of rain, high in the upper 80s. Saturday, average rain less than a tenth of an inch. Mostly cloudy evening, then less clouds through the night, a low around 70. A sunny, warm day Sunday, high in the upper 80s. That's your weather on KENA.
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1: Boots off. There's John Party. Hope you're having an awesome Friday. Try to get at least 6 hours of sleep at night. You'll live longer. Studies find that sleeping less than 6 hours a night increases risk of premature death by 12%.

0: Well, the next time you leave the doctor's office, say a prayer. 5 minutes of prayer after a routine clinic visit is linked to reduction in both pain and anxiety.
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13: 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Motorcycles are harder to see, so look twice, especially at intersections and when changing lanes. That small space you see, it might be someone's life. Allow extra room, about two car lengths, between you and a motorcycle. 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
14: 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We have an opening for an account executive. Now, if you fit these first criteria, we ask that you come by our offices at 501 Mena Street and fill out an application. 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

So they say living in a city makes you tougher, but believe it or not, it also makes animals tougher, too. Global analysis of 81 wildlife studies found that animals who live in the city tend to be bolder, more aggressive, and more active than the same species in rural areas. I guess in rural areas, they can choose to be more recluse because, you know, they're not in a major city.

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Yeah. 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
1: ABC News, I'm Dave Packard. A judge temporarily pausing payments from the Trump administration's so-called anti-weaponization fund created to offer compensation for those who claim to have been wronged by the Biden administration. After meeting with his team in the Situation Room for about 2 hours to make a final determination about a deal with Iran, President Trump tonight has made no announcement of any decision. And President Trump now saying he has no interest in renovating the Kennedy Center. This after a federal judge halted plans to renovate the center and ordered that the president's name be removed from it. In Washington state, more victims of the rupture of a massive paper mill chemical tank have been found. Fire Chief Brad Hanning.
2: A community gathers to pray for.
1: He says two workers remain unaccounted for in that incident. One miner has been successfully rescued from a cave in Laos after being trapped for a week, but four miners are still in there. On Wall Street, the Dow gained 363 points today. This is ABC News.
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